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1: Good day, welcome to Paradise 98 FM News. Government by talk lo outcome lo second phase lo negotiation we mi pin kat lo Paris lo France today lo half past one lo afternoon by kat one press conference we by look deputy prime minister mo same time minister lo finance mo economic management choni kwan abo by mi address media full meeting with them prime minister chotam nabat lo number 29 June hemi face table second meeting lo olgeta tukto 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blo police blo papua new guinea se john puntari ista blo country lo an official visit molo today morning emi mege mwan kotisi visit o kotisi koli kolo minister blo police andrew nabuat VBDC News ika same information se visit ya emi kam before historic sign blo police cooperation memorandum blo understanding between PNC mo Vanuatu lo Friday MOU agreement y expect lo strengthening bilateral cooperation lo policing law enforcement capacity building security lo region whereby make a one significant milestone lo long standing partnership between Tuvla Melanesian country. Lo an interview with MVBDC News Minister Plo Internal Affairs Honorable Andrew Nabuat emitalem se one agreement whereby holy sign him by me base lo police cooperation between Vanuatu mo PNC mo emikase mandate lo council lo minister lo koe to them signing lo MOU ya PNC po Papua New Guinea dalem se emisave trenem kolosap 1000 new recruit police lo Vanuatu lo strengthening work lo policing mo pota security.
2: So you must have forward to combine the next recruitment so combine you sub karamo the leash we stop come Papua New Guinea and ready you must have contact them training and only confirm the email you have training up to 1000 suppose we you think thing plus have training 1000 new recruits only have make a meme and so pine for them both security pine for them crew pine for them on cooperation we must have operations we must have working together to tackle more issues we must have from the context Imina Melanesia, Papua New Guinea, sama kalau sama Vanuatu, sama kalau sama Solomon Islands, Fiji, konteks play ini sama kalau so, what in the world, ini sama bayi ini sama strengthening work lo policing, law enforcement, and even border management lo region play.
1: Emi tok lo minister lo internal affairs honorable Andrew Nabuat. Munis lo site lo sport national secondary school game we suppose lo happen lo manis lo July kasem August lo ambay he can tell from priority lo look lo claim lo teacher national education program coordinator lo ministry lo education Marie Chona italem lo VBDC sports se national school game budget emi samples 120 million fatu pe follow inflation emi kem se budget lo iya emi save kwanta samples lo 130 million fatu.
3: So all claims law or teachers claim you, him is that law and CPA, him is signed by Vanuatu Teachers Union with the Ministry of Education. Him is priority for Ministry of Education. Him is sorting out all claims here last time. When we talk about 120 billion, that's a lot of money. So that's the first priority for Ministry of Education. Before you miss a look on Naravala. Cancellation, he may nominate by National School Games, but he may cancel it now. No, there'll be other opportunities coming up, or by he still cut.
1: Emi tok lo National Education Program Coordinator lo Ministry of Education, Marie Chona. Mawadem news lo site lo spode now, ibutum end lo Paradise 98 FM News.

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Suppose you want photo mo you no sure lo registration blue you, go check em name blue you with them team will by stop long Olkata Inspection site long Ward blue you. Think about say suppose name blue you in no stop long list pamba you no save vote lo Municipal Election 2026. 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Vote blue you e important to us. No miss them.

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1: 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Deputy Prime Minister, Mo Minister for Finance by Economic Management, Honorable Tony Koanapo Rasu, have been delivering press statement long outcome, long number two negotiation, where we've been making long Paris. 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

0: Good afternoon, good listeners to Paradise 98 FM. To pass them that 2 p.m. sharp with them French update news premium to the news team inside Long FBTC. And yes, Mr. Welcome Mulo, this for our evening show with them mainly inside the studio. But then this for our traffic crew for you, Stacklem. You know worry, cause this for our evening show by make him drive blue by go well with them all nice for our selection music and all updates blue me. And also one update no more, you make a possible blow isolated brief light showers to rain over the group. So whoever plays Stalem, keep on that volume low, radio blue me stop and up and by you five along with the Milo this for Thursday evening.
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1: As Vanuatu marks 46 years of independence, what future do we want for our nation? And how will international agreements shape that future? 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
2: All right, and yes, as in this stuff, enjoying with nice for selection music, Mr. Passo, one nice for afternoon, Miss Avisidea, full of man, only rest, and only know really, you know, into FIFA World Cup. And Miss, I say, by got any kind story, blow all previous match, and all something the same. Besides the day full up all the spell blow ball is look forward to call all quarterfinals games play me. And besides I got 8 teams really make him go inside the quarterfinals. I got Switzerland, Argentina, England, Norway, Belgium, Spain, Morocco with the France, and yes, these are the 8 teams really make me go inside the quarterfinals. And also, you miss I say first match for quarterfinal and by start tomorrow, where by you become witness them France and the Morocco, where but like kick off lo this for the quarterfinals for FIFA World Cup 2026. And also, don't forget that say Emmy live broadcast lo TBV, so make use of your television and Tin Nicolo. Channel Blue TV and watch along with them if you with them live broadcasting blow matches. Anyways, with them this will update him to resume go back with them with nice for selection music. Enjoy this number coming up your way.

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2: And yes, good afternoon, you're back in a good time listening to Paradise 98 FM. Today is my second last day of the week, which is the Thursday afternoon. And also, me have said since the day is my second last day, but you got full up something, mind you, either you got full up workload, but you need to finish him before the this for a week by finish, or you got full up something to mind you, but you need to sort it out blow by save come to one level where you say by you save relax the weekend or by no save think about back and say you know finish him yet. So yes, you got today and tomorrow yet them stable by save finish him. And if you stuck with traffic, you know make a traffic, you give him all high blood pressure, you go on top, you flow with them no more how no traffic problem to you flow them. That's how by save make afternoon by run well with them Paradise 98 FM with them all night. Nice selection of music. Enjoy this number, Imagine Dragons, with them song entitled Wrecked.

0: She's loyal cover with them, Casey Hensel. And me just a pass lunchtime. Leave me, you miss say full up manoli go and have a good lunch. Me hope so you got one light lunch. No, but I make you be focused on next work, please. Plus, you got one heavy lunch. For sure, full up all stuff fall asleep right now. But they are pretending that all least a computer or phones will get up to keep them PC. Blubber inside fall asleep. Blubber is a very normal sleep this evening. Stand up, go have a stretch or yes, stand up. Sun, small time, walk out, running out, all sleepy feelings, or event, go drink water, blah by Savi Wake Em Up You. For now, tell them that volume the radio you can tap because it's another way, blah by Savi Wake Em Up You. They want nice for the blast, blow one song, but you have enjoying this full number coming up right now.
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1: Good afternoon and welcome to Paradise 98 FM English News with me, Lodian Welin. The Office of the Ombudsman has recommended that the Prime Minister Jotham Nabat remove Samson Samson from his position as Minister of Trade for breaching the Bureau of Standards Act, the Leadership Code Act and the Constitution. The Ombudsman Office conducted an investigation into the appointments of the Acting Chief Executive Officer of the Vanuatu Bureau of Standards, FIBS, Mr. Andanas Pipite, the Acting Chairman of the FIBS Board, Mr. Marcelino Pipite, and the Chief Executive Officer of the FIBS, Mrs. Ruth Amos. According to the public report released by the Ombudsman, Minister Samson acted beyond his legal authority by directly appointing Mr. Pipite as acting CEO and Mrs. Amos as CEO despite the FIBS Act requiring that the appointment of the CEO be made on the advice of the FIBS Board. The report also found that Minister Samson unlawfully appointed Mr. Marcelino Pipite as acting chairperson of the FIBS Board. Under the FIBS Act, the minister has no authority to appoint the chairperson, as the position must be elected from among the members of the board. As a result, the Ombudsman concluded that the removal of Minister Samson Samson would help maintain the integrity of High Public Office. 1.76 billion Vatu solar energy projects breaks ground in Tana. The groundbreaking for a 1.76 billion renewable energy solar and battery storage project took place in Lenakel, Tana this week, marking a major step towards expanding clean and reliable energy in Tavia province. Leaders in Torba province have highlighted the urgent need for improved road infrastructure and transport connectivity across the province. Torba Secretary General Albert Radley made the remarks this morning during an engagement between the head of state, His Excellency President Nigenige Foroparafu, government departments and provincial leaders. He noted that the only three islands, Kawa, Motholava and Vanualava, currently have road infrastructure, while the province's remaining islands continue to face major access challenges. Mr. Radley also stressed that improving air, sea and land connectivity remains a priority, saying Torba's geographical location makes transportation and access to essential services particularly difficult. Temporary traffic restrictions have been introduced on sections of the South Santo Road as construction works enter a critical stage. Motorized are being urged to follow traffic management measures and exercise caution while traveling through affected areas as work continues to improve the road network. In regional news, the Papua New Guinea, Australia, Mudual Defence Treaty, has also known as the Pukpuk Treaty, came into effect yesterday. James Marape and Anthony Albanese, the Prime Minister of Papua New Guinea and Australia, met in Brisbane to discuss the treaty, which was signed in October last year. The treaty is aimed at strengthening defense cooperation between the two countries and includes plans for up to 10,000 Papua New Guinea personnel to join and train alongside the Australian Defense Force. In sports, Paradise Women Arts Academy is turning donations into communities supported by sharing more than 2,000 towels received from Carnival Cruise Line with schools, sports group and community programs. The Academy says the initiative is about helping organizations that need support, include tennis, beach volleyball, children's programs and disability groups. Momad School in Port Vila is among the latest beneficiaries of the donation sharing efforts. And with sports news, it brings us to the end of today's English news.

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0: And yes, good afternoon, Liu. I'm to pass him that the 3 p.m. sharp with them update blue English news stream to the news team inside Lofi BDC and all selection music blim to Amy Stop come up. Lopa him to save catch him all vibes, but him to not catch him all feelings. Suppose you catch him all vibes right there. You one straight person as him to start receiving me go back with them nice for selection music. Blow hype him up this for a second hour. Blow him to
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5: Lo forget no mo se FBTC.

One good for the number right there. And also, reminder again, if like Patlo guess the score game. Yes, if like still got chance it, because tomorrow, quarterfinals games, and we still invite just up on tomorrow. So, you still got time, lo by save send them this for the afternoon, go get them lo night, and bamblay monitor them, say guess the score, blue me right or wrong. But, number way by save taxi gamlem 7311 722 7311 722 number yana by save send me gamma scope prediction view, and also you must include them name blue inside pay you where you've been winning one prize where you not been collected yet. Make him way blue come down the 50 blue by you save crap him that price blue, which is me 1000 watt worth of credit blue for the phone where me sponsor him this for the game. So yes, Chinese blue me I suppose you and that lucky person. No hesitate, lopat. Emi free, emi open every man. So you serve a part anytime before all matches for FIFA World Cup 2026 emi finish. Well, then this full update. Enjoy this number coming up all the way from Paradise 98 FM. 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
1: Okay, suppose you feel say traffic is a little mindly right now where you start the traffic. You not let them traffic keep the little mind blue, okay? You must control them traffic. Suppose you feel the traffic is slow. How about talk with you, Mr. Talema? Reduce immensity. You jump down the track, you walk past for them roads so slow you go. Suppose plus a track where you jump out limit, it's takam kasi you where you save move you go more. That's the time we buy go back the track. But run them small sweat by save reduce that NCD when you say them. So don't let the traffic get into you. Has him to continue them all nice for the selection by music.
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0: reach up again. 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So that's how we by him save keep him this for our tradition blimi and we go on to the next generation.
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2: 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Yes, not long, but in the approaching third hour of Blim 2, which is the second last hour of the afternoon show of Blim 2. Time Blim 2, Amy ran so fast, so you don't think less of it, make the good out of it. So whatever opportunity you got now, make them before the Amy come to an end. But it doesn't end right now, because music will take you till the end. So anyways... When do you enjoy this phone number? Paradise 98 FM, simply the best.

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0: Good afternoon, welcome to Third Hour Blue Show. We're into this for the evening, and before we continue with the more nice for selection music, we're getting weather update this for the evening. By me got partly cloudy, cause one good the weather may over good apart from afternoon brief light showers, and you may got light to moderate southerly and southwesterly and southeasterly wind, and may over group minimum temperature for the day or night, and Mr. Blue 15 degrees Celsius down south, cause 22 degrees Celsius under Blue North, with the maximum temperature Blue tomorrow, MSW 24 degrees Celsius down the south, Caucasus 27 degrees Celsius and Blue North. More the side, Blue Marine Time, Blue Mimicata, south, southwesterly wind, Blue 1 speed, Blue 11, Caucasus 15 knots, with the one light to moderate, salt water, we basically get a Blue 1.5 meter, ME over M, southern water, streamy, while southeasterly wind, with the one speed, Blue 11, Caucasus 15 knots, with the one light, moderate, salt water, we basically stop long, not a flat places. But then this flow with update, by him to receive go back with them. 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

0: 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And this for local string band is the game vibe for independent celebration whereby you need to celebrate them lo and lo manifest lo number 30 blue July. 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Blue by save happy mobi me to blue by you me save feel that choice. Yes, independence celebration is top come. So one good fla independence celebration blah blah, you have a thing about him time where you got one good fla time about all history blah vanuatu. You know se kind guy na we make a plan se eh no you me call up say you make a mail we em related to colo time. But suppose you make a one where by you have a live with them kind of knowing more about the history or one me happen lo time blue independence by save make him independence 46th independence anniversary blue one unforgettable ones. So choose wisely, plan wisely, and think about one employee of a make employee you relate to go back to 46th independence anniversary. Believe me.
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0: That's Lonely at the Top, and also a selection of music for me too this time around. Emmy stop, come up and come up, and want something where you need to make him this time. Emmy, just turn him up that volume low radio blue and relax with the song. Suppose you need to meditate, find one song where by side meditate, but you know, say you call a phone really connect. No, you stop quiet to them Paradise 98 FM, and you'll see how now by you side meditate with them all nice for selection music. So this song coming up right now, Emmy Jamming Vikings, so you enjoy it right now. We'll be put straight dim to low 5 p.m. straight. We'll to follow update. We'll be Bishlama News Team to the news team inside of PPDC.
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1: Hello, mo welcome long 98 FM News. All resident long era coroli raisem concern long a finish road work folem dust we all stop experience sem long over 1 month is now long Mailum Street. One mama long era cor Melissa Jovinmal istapaskem long site long dust we istap government Mailum Street long over 1 month is now.
2: Rot lu nizla me a rot we istabung amgam skrasen skrasen stanablen ko gope. 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
1: Vanua tu bai sign em one MOU long site long police cooperation with PNG long wikia defense minister long Papua New Guinea Sir John Pundari ikasem country yesterday blong discussem implementation blong MOU signing ya long one interview with VBDC News Minister blong Internal Affairs Andrew Napuat italem se MOU yawe oli signem by Emmy Base long police cooperation between Vanuatu mo PNG mo Emmy kasem mandate long council blong minister blong go ahead with them signing blong MOU ya
3: so im sab lo forte by in the next recruitment so by him sub karamoto leisure stop cup Papua New Guinea ready to have contact and training and only confirm the email is have training up to 1000 suppose you meeting thing plus have training 1000 new recruits only have make meme and so pine for from both security pine for from training pine for from on cooperation we have operations we have working together to tackle the issues we have facing from no context in Melanesia, Papua New Guinea, sama kalau sama Vanuatu, sama kalau sama Solomon Islands, Fiji, konteks lain ni sama kan so. What the memory meeting sebab bayi misalnya strengthening work law policing, law enforcement, and even border management law reaching view.
1: Minister Napuat italem se by country is to look forward long all training with police by Savikat with them a PNG police force. Monius long region. President Blong Palau hitalem se country long Pacific region oli must work together blong downem all geopolitical tension more risk blong nuclear conflict Dr. K kam after long China itestem one ballistic missile long South Pacific long Monday Beijing hitalem se tesia emi folem international law more international practice more emi no targetem any special country or place Long one interview with them, RNZ Pacific, President Long Palau, we talk about all concern Long Palau, long action Long China, Mohemitalem Se Palau, he want them look more cooperation, open communication, more transparency Long all international affair Long Pacific region. Long sport Vanuatu Chess Federation, he organize them number 4 chess tournament Long Olgeda Long Week here Long Grand Hotel. Long special event ya oli invite them Grandmaster Win Fan we emi kam choine molgeta. He got all prize plong ol winner long tournament ya. We fan emi won 4-time World Woman Chess Champion. Mona we are emi higher rating woman chess player we star play yet long wall. Plan de people holy look save him all se one long ol top woman chess player long history. Emi got chance ya blong visit in Vanuatu chess competition long portfila. Mo plan de long ol geta local player oli got chance plong compete with him. Emi one long ol top chess players long wall. We emi been stop with him Vanuatu chess long week ya. Mwen dem sports sem putumen long Paradise 98 FM News, souwete mi Marie-Laure Ludvaune.

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3: And we carry workers' right to FIFA World Cup 2026. 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More Canal Plus, no channel 28. No mess there.

Good afternoon, welcome to the last hour of the afternoon show. Blim to with Emily inside the studio. As you just have in German, nice for selection music, low this for the hour. You just have to pass 7 5 p.m. sharp with them update, low Bishlama news, Blim to. So, yes, as you just continue, one update with them weather focus for tomorrow, whereby you missed up, expect them, whereby you make that partly cloudy all throughout the Vanuatu tomorrow. So, yes, stay tuned for more updates and enjoy this number coming up your way. Paradise 19 FM. Yes, we are at CFIFA World Cup 2026 to television. Love on our tour.

As you stop enjoying more nice for selection of music, low this for evening, low right blue where you start them right now. One reminder, no more, no forget them, you make at the first match, blue quarter final, where by have a kickoff tomorrow, which is in between France and Morocco. So, no hesitate to watch this for games, but I said, but tomorrow, yeah. But traffic blue morning by no really that pick up from the full up fans, but it's a very watching more match but tomorrow where me between France with the Morocco. So yes, I'm live the television but not to enjoy this vibe coming up your way.

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MovieBTC Now, and the official broadcaster, from FIFA World Cup 2026.

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1: Time for what we celebrate in 46 years long independence. 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Why only got one part of future ya? Join the FBTC Press Club long Tuesday number 28 July 2026. Long Harimol Ting Ting blow lead up long Kaufman. Opposition, international relations, more finance. No miss them important discussion. VPTC, long you me everyone.

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2: One good flow number right there, back in your chest up. Enjoy, I'm sabe, kind sing sing was my sabe putumi, call a weekend mood one time. Pay no weekend yet, him just still stop yet, lost again, last day of the week. You take him slow no more, you flow with them no more, then by him to reach him that weekend, we used to expect them so. So, see you on the film that five low weekend, chest in my volume, the radio blue, listen to music, and you start imagine say, weekend be bell star by also one him. So, yes, that's how it is right now. So, this time around, Amy, in a long time, me tell blow last hour blim too, so enjoy this number coming up right now.

0: And yes, whether I've limited to around like this for the time we used to have listening and blessing me call finish. One good luck, kakai we pay save satisfy me before you go sleep. And me one nice for the warm comfort soup we pay save satisfy you along this for the afternoon we used to have listening. And me one stressful day, so yes, treat yourself right with the one nice for the warm meal of this for the evening.
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1: Hello, mo welcome long Paradise 98 FM News. President Long Vanuatu, His Excellency Nikenike Vurubaravu, imeke wan courtesy visit igolong Torba Provincial Government Headquarter long Sola Torba Tere. VBDC reporter Mika Albi reported Mr. Secretary General Long Torba Province, Albert Radley, itale maut all priority challenge mo development. One now hemi long site long road infrastructure, where three island mo igat Gawa, Motolava, mo afpat long Vanua Lava. Igat visit iko long health facility tere afternoon. One new airport by open long South AP long tomorrow. Public Works Department confirm long VBDC News tere se lopeni airport Iwan airport where only construct them mo Emiwan domestic airport South Happy Emiwan long all remote place long islandia where people travel plan de long solwota long kasem service long airport long lamen mo vales dir VBDC News sika sim information se minister blo health we Emi MP blong South Epi Robert Pon istap finish long island blong part long opening blong airport ya. Mo New South Side long country military blong America italem se Emi state one new flat road blong air strike long Iran blong mekem se Strait of Hormuz istap open blong all ship holy save pass good. All attacke kam sam awa no mo after long President Donald Trump italem se one temporary agreement long finishing fight ya. America italem se all gada strike ya ikam all se one answer long attack long Tuesday long three cargo ship we only pass long Strait of Hormuz. All strike ya imekem plan de town long south long Iran holy sake mo some place only lose power. U.S. Central Command italem se all gada force plong hem. Oli stop make a more strike long Iran long stop em any threat long all get a ship we oli stop pass long Strait of Hormuz. America italem to se Iran he must take a responsibility long all recent attack long commercial ship mo all civilian crew long impotent sea road ya. Long sport long VFF men Champions League Galaxy Football Club igam champion long 2026 VFF men Champions League after long 4-0 win long all get against sem Classic FC yesterday night. Win blong olgeta I happen long VFF Freshwater Stadium long over 100 supporters we only come blong watch him match long time. With them win blong Galaxy Football Club, only come blong confirm him qualification blong olgeta blong represent them Vanuatu long next year OFC Men's Champions League. Galaxy FC Emiron we with them gold medal with the one amount blong 1.5 million Vatu. Classic FC Ron we with them silver medal mo one amount blong 700,000 Vatu. Mo M3 FC Ikam number 3 with them 300,000 vatu mo only flash em olgeda with the bronze medal. Mo update long with a small cloud mo good flow with a long group. Time by got small rain at 3 afternoon. Light moderate south, southwest mo southeast wind hemi blow throughout long country. Temperature blong tonight by stop long 15 degree down long south kasem 22 and up long north. Mo with the weather embutumen dong Paradise 98 FM News with me Marilo Ludvon. You pass one good fella night.

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0: 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You miss stop him rheumatic heart disease. Look out him could help long you today.
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0: one with Paulding. I'm number one. 7777. Be your blessing. Yo, Wagwan Ding.
1: Yo, Sean Pease, Wagwan Faria Dillit.
0: Where you say World Ding? When there, man?
1: You ain't nothing from them yet.
0: I want to tell you, say, is it me call about, you know? Yo, every time I call them,
2: them just unavailable.
0: They not even give me 2 minutes reason, my G.
1: Yo, I said them stay, man. Lord them. You know, I could just go around them then, no?
0: That's the 40, the plunder. See?
2: All right, my brother.
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What's if FIFA World Cup 2026 to television? 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

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I guess I had to go to that place to get to this one. Now some of you might still be in that place if you're trying to get out.

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0: Good morning, you're still listening to Paradise 98 FM with your boy Cypress. Energy players, where to get vibes. Time check, bring me to Naya Emmy. 25 minutes back again, but the fine, I'm 7 o'clock. And then, by Mr. Cut, 7 a.m. news update, bring me to back again. What time, Brenda Daniel? What time, news desk team, belong of one of the broadcasting television corporation. So, suppose we just establish no more. Good morning, Lee. Thank you to my spark, Mr. Listen to Paradise 98 FM. What time, boy, will you Cypress inside long studio? Before it blow, pass him you information, belong weather, bring me to pay me. Finally ready. Let me serve give him a little morning, yeah. And thank you to my spark and the Vanuatu Meteorology with them Geohazards Department. Plus, I give him out weather information. Please, have a say day, believe me, by me also. And weather information, I've been prepared for this email of 5 a.m. this morning, Friday, number 10 July, number 10 of me today, number 10 July 2026. Whatever is the listening camera this morning, weather information, believe me, to me, stop calls him. So today may be partly cloudy to fine weather over the Vanuatu with impossible brief isolated showers. Even to got light, moderate with them southerly, with them southwesterly, with them southeasterly winds, and it's the pass over the Vanuatu. Hot temperatures will be too below today by Mr. Rain from 24 degrees Celsius down or south, or 27 degrees Celsius and up north. Even to got cold temperatures will be too below tonight by Mr. Law 15 degrees Celsius down or south, or 22 degrees Celsius and up north. Information limit to the solar time to got south southwesterly winds blow 11 custom 50 knots with them light to moderate seas blow 1.5 meters overlow all southern waters believe me while our southeasterly winds of 11 custom 50 knots with them light to moderate seas blow 1.5 meters little different areas around the Vanuatu. Hey enemy with the information limit to but making more next updated with the information limit to after los 7 a.m news but otherwise not forget till 7 a.m by Miss Coincide the quarterfinals between France with Morocco by me live on television of Vanuatu. And before that, thank you to my spike and Vanuatu Broadcasting and Television Corporation VBDC, where me only licensed broadcaster where me give him you FIFA World Cup 2026 live lo comfort lo house for you. Thank you to my spike and all partners with the most sponsors where you come in collaboration blow the Kivhan blow you miss of earn him license here. All partners believe me some embassy blow People Republic of China lo Port Vila. All partners believe me some Vanuatu government, Ministry of Justice, Youth more Community Services, more Ministry of Prime Minister, what the most sponsors of some Vodafone Vanuatu Limited, Vanuatu Beverage, Vanuatu National Provident Fund, VNPF, EV Reports, Wadem Development Services, Bank of the South Pacific, BSP, Wadem Sunshine Store, Luganville, Santo. Hemena, Emmy, all sponsors with them, all partners will be in coming collaboration with them. Vanuatu Broadcasting Television Corporation, VBDC. Blomek, Emmy, Misavekat, only Emmy, Misavekamosem, only licensed broadcaster. Emmy, along, Emmy, long, Vanuatu. Where you have a watch him, television of Vanuatu, the comfortable house, with them FIFA World Cup 2026, and also Local Plus, the Melo Channel 28. All right, families and friends, match below France with them Morocco, where it's the kickoff. The first quarterfinal matches will be me along 7 o'clock today. And of course, good luck. May the best team win. Mi vela se mol team, mi vela se bote mol finish. Mo mi sabe se lo morning e lo 7 o'clock, pa inokat in traffic jam. Traffic jam, we miss the look at, pa inokat. Yes, pa inokat. From everyone, but it's the watch em France. And we play this morning. Because this is the knockout, it is the quarterfinals, and Morocco is not playing. Yes, Morocco is not playing. And I'm going Brazil, Africa, you know. So let's get ready for this. Anyways, may the best team win. First quarterfinals. More supporters believe me, lo Morocco, lo Vanuatu. What the more supporters lo France, lo Vanuatu. You may believe me, support no more. Never forget. You may man Vanuatu no more. You may believe me, support no more. After lo winning results, take him no more. Accept them no more. And from me look fever too, and we got own political play with Mr. Gold with them football naya. But otherwise, whatever Mr. listening to Lemlo this morning, thank you to my spark and my service to got the company real time. Love Paradise 98 FM. Enjoy these vibes, and then we'll have a song. Stand by the show, but we specially dedicated Mikolo Ivelo, you listen listening to this morning. And you're listening to Paradise 98 FM after this very short commercial break.
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0: FPTC News update me Brenda Daniel Miritim. 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Second phase plongol tuktok Deputy Prime Minister Johnny Konapo now ilitim iko long France long last manis. Long one strong statement long yesterday afternoon Mr. Konapo italem se France mas respectem heritage plong Vanuatu we establong history plong maritime boundary. Long one Deputy Prime Minister Hemitalem se Vanuatu by Sikkim legal option against in France long mataya suppose every dialogue avenue in Mokat. Mr. Konapo himegem tok pai o pakeken se Matthew Mohanda hemiplong Vanuatu long time ikam. Lantes long cultural center hitalem se man bless him stand up strong long looks of a power long hem long crown long hem time a historian long voice long shefa with a marine oil kaltak long yesterday amino David long lantes long cultural center hitalem se country he got two system one custom one emi take him outside pe hemi follow pick one now hemi ablong outside
1: you mean one thing people blow for Vanuatu, especially government blow for Vanuatu too. And we must understand them, we must look at them. You may want sovereign country, we may have one constitution. More constitution, and we provide for two-way system, we have not two-way work. We may have custom system, blow you me. But the system, we may carry outside the car. Crown blow you me, the day you may resist, you go blow. You may register them every crown, you go blow system, blow outside. After you may undermine them, or you may forget them. One name, we any blow you me. Tete by mitalem jem se ina man of la country comes to steal him crown pe mi man for what no more man ne blo different country e mi use mem blo i karma crown blo you mean moi putu mi gola one of la system bag so meeting se mi important to blo man place especially your man we lion mon crown lo you mean must stand up strong blo you mean look save power blo you mean lo crown blo you mean.
0: Hemi tok plong hamino David long landesk emia long cultural center. Defense minister plong PNG hemi stab long country plong sign em one agreement with em Vanuatu long side plong police today. Long one interview with em VPTC News long week here minister plong internal affairs Andrew Napwat italem se agreement we payoli sign em hemi base long police cooperation between Vanuatu mo PNG mo hemi kase mandate long council plong ol minister. Minister plong police plong PNG se John Bundari hista plong country long one official visit mo yesterday morning hemi pin mekem kete si call iko long minister plong police Andrew Napwat. One Nivula airport by Hemi Open Long South Long Highland Long Happy Long Today. Public Works Department confirm him long VPTC News. Selo Penny Airport, he won airport. We wholly construct them, Mohemi Domestic. South Happy, Hemi one long old remote place Long Highland here. We plant the people, he travel long saltwater, Long Kasem service Long airport. VPTC News, Kasem information, se Minister Plong Health, Bohemi Member Plong Parliament, Plong South Epi, Robert Bon, Istab Finis, Long Highland, Plong Pat, Long Hopening, Plong Airport, ya. Paikat Hopening, Plong Tomali Health Center, to Long Time, ya. When you South Side Long Country, with them over 5 weeks, no more Istab, Kasem 2022 General Election, Long number 12 August. Cook Islands, I encourage them all voter, long make them inspection, long all main electoral roll, mo make them sure se enrollment information emi straight. 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Yumi kat mo report with them kid Inge.
2: 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We are already kicking off all match quarterfinals, Kasem last Sunday with Kenya. Since we start the World Cup, Kasem round 32, more round 16, and we make them so far 96 match finish, where we have been 2026 FIFA World Cup. With them number of matches, now we got 8 more matches to my stop, including quarterfinals, semifinals, number 3 place playoff, more grand finals, whereby make one total plus 104 match everyone. What them end glow round 16 with if I pass and finish. Now we are quarter finals by color action start. Time you look him threat low 7 o'clock. France by me facing Morocco MS threat low Boston Stadium. Second quarter final match by a pen low Saturday with Kenya. Straight low 6 o'clock low morning. Time by looking Spain by me facing Belgium. More match up by a pen straight low Los Angeles Stadium. More number 3 quarter finals by a pen straight low 8 o'clock low morning. And me alo Sunday, time by looking me England by me face him Norway. More match by me up and straight lo Miami Stadium. More last quarter final match by happen yet lo Sunday 12 p.m. Time by looking Argentina by face him Switzerland and me straight lo Kansas City Stadium. More all winner up lo quarter final match start lo tomorrow. Kasem Sunday with Kenya Bali Advance equal semifinals lo FIFA World Cup 2026. Kit Inge. 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

0: Good morning, good morning. You start listening to Paradise 98FM with your boy Cypress, and the players ready to get the vibes. And of course, time check, believe me, today, 7 minutes past seven. Thank you to my spike, Lavenda Daniel Blame, so I give you me news update, believe me too. Have me up along 8, and me up along 7 o'clock, 7 o'clock. And then 8 o'clock, believe me, got next news update, long you me too. And guess what? Yes, match, me kick off, finish the first half. 6 minutes and 20 seconds, you can tell the first half between Morocco, what in France, and now we are, and me live, Lord Television, Blame. Van Watu, and of course, myself, I say full up now. Only stop before the TVs will get a full up by only call. Let low walk, low day of the day, Friday, number 10 July 2026. And of course, good luck to the both teams, Morocco with them France, to let's take it on now. Low first half inside the field, 6 minutes and 40 seconds. Now, yeah, good luck and may the best team win. And of course, Mimi Stab, I've been no size, but me some of them, but missing out here. I think Bami say, go Morocco, go Morocco. Me no sabe yet. For me, team, let me lose finish, pe. Me post them on Facebook. I say, if you think Bami support the one team, so whatever team if you think Bami support them in the morning, yeah, one must tell them now, yeah, let Bami support them team, yes. Me no sabe, Bami support them one team, pe. I mean, one tell them, let Bami just support them. But otherwise, good luck along all teams where all these stuff play now, yeah. I think Bami give support, let me stop thinking it, me stop thinking it. From say Miluko support of Franis only chicky me a little bit of a Brazil illusion. But I think Pamigote Morocco, I think. But anyways, you always stop listening to this morning. Thank you to my spark and blow Savestakata Company Blue All Time, Law Paradise 98 FM. Pulpongui, Law Kata will stop. Rima Pulpongui long you. I think Mr. Tingting yet, say Pamisa Potem with Steam. Team, whoever by Pem lands today, and I think by Amy support the member. Otherwise, good luck. And you'll not forget, say, you meal man fan watu no more. Time where came and finish. And I finish here now. Not forget, say, you bro fan watu no more. More flag, really nice with him. Every night a flag where he looks to fly the World Cup. Please say, you must save. Yes. But otherwise, good luck to the both teams. And everyone else will listen to him. Lele Rima, the Amere Liu, thank you to my spark. I'm listening to him all time in Paradise 98 FM. I think one song on the especially dedicated to you with them. Everyone else, well, start listening to this morning. This one here, Young Blood, Zeavu, is still allowed to the VG. But I think I'm after this very short commercial break.
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0: Good morning, you're still listening to Paradise 98FM with your boy Cypress inside Long Studio. Time check, believe me to know. Emmy, 25 minutes, plus that fine, 8 o'clock this morning, and then by just got 8 a.m. news. Brong, you me two more after long 8 a.m. Hopefully, boy, me got all in four. Sports journalist, the man himself, Keith Hinge, inside Long Studio. But now we have me look at him to me, Stanablo Time, the national anthem of France, amigo. Emmy wore him Semak white jersey, where France team, Emmy wore him from Emmy, Oli Sendemi Gamblem, Robert Calfo, Emmy Sendemi Gamblem, all the way long France. Amen. I am to me what I'm jersey blem. Moi mi stanablo for the TV blem. Moi mi sing sing. You look some say him to you so good national anthem of Franis. Be mi sabot in Franis anyways. From me one francophone be keep me look see need me go learn good national anthem of Franis park and from me look you talk talk be you stop some you start lip sing on him. Be anyways, good morning lo every supporters of France will listen again this morning. Mi some say traffic you know busy this morning from everyone is stanablo for the TV now. Mo now we you me to 34 minutes actually you do 35 minutes. E go say the first half quarterfinals between France with Morocco more dula is 0-0 yet. Yes, dula never dula is 0-0 yet. Me too, me post on Facebook, me ask him say, if I think about the one team, Le Bleu or Morocco. Me look full up, me look majority in it, I'm saying, Sabote Morocco, let's say, less than majority, me look only, tell him, Sabote Franis, but full up, tell him, Sabote Morocco, me no say for them now, majority is Sabote Morocco, be. But meeting in last time, I think, but me look second half, we go finish, after the second half, now, but me just give him out support, let me, you know. But otherwise, whatever is still listening, I'm this morning, start welcoming you coming into the Paradise 98 FM. Updated weather information, believe me to the place here. Thank you to my spark in the Vanuatu Meteorology with them, Geohazards Department. Let me stop call them. Today by me, today, Friday, number 10, July 2026, let me stop call them. Today by me, partly cloudy to fine weather over the Vanuatu with impossible brief isolated showers. Even though it lights with a moderate southerly with them, southwesterly with them, southeasterly winds, it's the possible of Vanuatu. Hot temperatures for today by Mr. Range from 24 degrees Celsius down or south, or 27 degrees Celsius in the block north. Cold temperatures for tonight by Mr. Range from 15 degrees Celsius down or south, or 22 degrees Celsius in the block north. You've got southwesterly winds of 11 to 15 knots with light to moderate seas below 1.5 meters over the southern waters, while southeasterly winds of 11 to 15 knots with light to moderate seas below 1.5 meters in different areas around all coastal waters below Vanuatu. Yes, have enemy weather information blowing you to whatever you stop listening to this morning. Thank you to my sponsor, Mr. Mr. Carter, the company of real time. 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More, of course, we'll stop enjoying more good vibes. We still come out of Paradise 98 FM. Do this one here. Dedicated me to you, Juvie, but it is the Alexis version. Letter me sure say, but you enjoy vibe after this very short commercial break.
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1: FPTC News Update mi Brenda Daniel Miridim. First 8 o het long state plong vanuatu hitalam sepawa plong economy plong country hista plong han plong foreign atete adi chot sogomanu hitalam tok tok ya long vanuatu focus program plong radio vanuatu hino long time emitalam se focus issued stab long crown plong plan mo from emipang plong country
2: pushoman ba yumi kolong crown because the soil is the farmer's bank, and a very, very important long you may must remember. Mr. Talam say, can one young fellow play me long not a fat, and me tell me, me plan him 1,000 sandal wood. I mean, all right, you plan 1,000 sandal wood, but time you cut them 1,000 sandal wood, time you finish. They finish now. What you need here is 1,000 man each. You must plant them 1,000 sandalwood. That goes for kava, that goes for coconut, that goes for cocoa, and any something where you want to make it. Because time you may make a production, will get something, it can overflow. Then you may look say, okay, all container, you can full of low rice, full of tin meat, full of tin fish. This time all container, or you go back, or you go back empty. But you may form up all container long. That. Pampai give him power of long economy, he can blow him in now. He no must have all foreigners. Because at the moment, it is.
1: Mr. Sokomanu, he talam se program long labor mobility long New Zealand mo Australia, he could be mas make him use long ground.
2: RSC? I'm good. I understand. Me serve why Australia, New Zealand, to Valley, he helped me. But you me can amount crown during time struggle with you. From me, one them long. So, think good. Longside long political way, Mr. Vete, fragmentation of political parties, and me cost. All political parties way, all this stuff today. One by you, Valley, go ahead. But think good. Because you know, long. Red House here, long Pulma pocket blue, you got concern blue, you stuff. And Trivial area here, also more leaders blue, you know, nation. You only must look along the social, the economic, and the political side of developments blue, you know, Vanuatu. Unless you may conquer and all get the place here, then Pompa you may make it. Mao Zedong, long China, I mean, look, all get something here. And you make him, and Tete, China, I become number two, long one superpower blue, you may long, especially side of economy long and long. We can do it here.
1: Hemi tok tok plong face et plong state plong Vanuatu hati church Sokomanu. Lantes long cultural center hitalem seman blessi must stand up strong plong looks of a power plong hem long crown plong hem. Time hemi story and long voice plong shefa with the marine oil kaltak long yesterday hamino David hitalem se country he got two system one custom one hemi take him outside pe hemi fallen pick one now hemi along outside.
3: You mean one them people blow on Vanuatu, especially government blow on Vanuatu too. And we must understand them, or we must look safe. Say, you may want sovereign country, where you may got one constitution. More constitution, yeah, and we provide for two-fold system, yeah, blow two-fold work. You may got custom system, blow you mean. But the system where you may carry them outside the car. Crown blow you mean, today you may resist, you go blow. You may register them every crown, you go blow system blow outside. After you may undermine them, or you may forget them. One name where hemi blow you mean. 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
1: Hemi tok tok plong hamino David long land desk emi along cultural center. Vanuatu mo France no kasem wana krimen long second phase plong ol tok tok long maritime boundary plong Matthew Mohanda Highland second phase plong ol tok tok Deputy Prime Minister Johnny Konapo now iliti mikolong France long last manis. When you outside long country, with them over 5 week no more is up, kasem 2022 general election long number 12 August, Cook Highlands semi encourage them all vote, long inspect them all main electoral roll, mo make them sure se enrollment information em straight. Mo long side long sports New Zealand High Commission is sponsor em first ever Port Vila Football Association President's Cup 2026. Long every year, Football Association Long Port Vila, he stop hosting all Pifla tournament, kasem long iaya, Holy come up long host them long money see up long first time President's Cup where me take him 12 club everyone. Moi mi hen long FPTC news update me Brenda Daniel.
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0: Good morning, you're still listening to Love Paradise 98 FM with your boy Cypress in Tadlong Studio. And of course, the welcome you come inside the Tropical Morning Show. Whatever you're still listening to, I'm sports, so you're still listening to the morning. Good morning, Liu. Thank you to my smuggin. Plus, I've still got the company of Real Time Love Paradise 98 FM. Thank you to my you where you've been listening to 6 o'clock in the morning. Venice, come, Kasim Naya, either one bus, taxi, private vehicle, company vehicle, or you stall a house, or you stop finishing long walk, all one government vehicle, or you still listening to online, lol, outer islands, believe me, Vanuatu, or around the region. Or overseas, must be listening to Love Paradise 98 FM. Good morning, Liam. Thank you to my spy again, but I've got company real time, Love Paradise 98 FM. And of course, families and friends, yes, thank you to my spy again, Vanuatu Broadcasting, my television corporation, VBDC. We're here, Missa, give him Liam, me, FIFA World Cup, my only license, and my only broadcaster, when we got license for FIFA World Cup 2026. My Missa, give him Liam, Liam, watch him live, the television, the Vanuatu, the comfort, belong house, belong you. So thank you to my long VBDC with them, thank you to my little partners. Also, our partners with me, Vanuatu Government, Ministry of Justice, Youth and Community Services, Ministry of Prime Minister, with them all sponsors, believe me. Also, Vodafone Vanuatu Limited, Vanuatu Beverage Limited, Vanuatu National Provident Fund, VNPF, EV Reports and Development Services, Bank of the South Pacific, BSP, with them Sunshine Store, Santo. Yes, Sunshine Store, all the way to Luganville, Santo. Also, all sponsors with them all partners. Well, you come in collaboration with the FIBDC. Well, make them say, you miss have a watch them. FIFA World Cup 2026. Live and better comfort the house for you. And of course, you may stop the half time now here between Morocco with France, the first quarter final matches, and of course, 0-0 the first half. So, second half now we stop now, rot in a busy, also, we suppose, busier because everybody is ready to watch the second half of the game. And Mbappe, and he missed one penalty, long Franis, hey, Mbappe. First time ever. This is different. Man, goalkeeper of Morocco, he managed to let me block him. Penalty shot where Mbappe me shoot, and me missed him. Point he should go here, because Morocco starts going there. But one problem, no finish here. But otherwise, you me as team, leave me lose finish. Now you me support them no more. You me support them no more. One team where me lose by win. Just 1 point, you go one team versus one. But you me give him moral support no more, you go team. But otherwise, good luck, lo all supporters. Lo you me love and you me support with them spiritless sports. Time with team, you me win or you me lose. But support with them spiritless sports. You blow one watu. Flak blue you, flak blue country blue you. And me more nice with the more all team jolly star lo. FIFA World Cup 2026. Alright, seem to continue the more vibes. This one here, I'm especially dedicated because of you. We stop listening to this morning. Thank you to my spy again, but I got the company of Real Time Paradise 98 FM. And yes, soon, but we got the scientists inside Long Studio. But let me come sometime soon inside Long Studio. What am also all in four, me no service one time straight by me coming to the studio from say, hey, me must watch a match with Franis and me finish not before by me coming to the studio. Suppose Franis and me no win, me service by me no one good for the table, you know, one good for the table. All in four, Kiki Hinge, but suppose Franis and me win by Kiki and me coming to the studio by me talk eating sister sing sing again inside Long Studio. But otherwise, yes, hopefully by Rodali win more, put one good for the game. What is a good one? Put a performance attack and Mr. Side Law Morocco all time. And of course, Mitalis, call Ki Pablo Franis and me call good number is the Kasim. So Morocco and me must make him small pressure. Come back to Franis, but you look after second half and me start hopefully by got some changes. Lobleza. All right, you need to continue the more vibes. This one here coming up for you, dedicated Miguel Lino this morning after this very short commercial break.
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0: Good morning, you're still listening to Paradise 98 FM with your boy Cypress with them scientists and Mr. Pichello Studio. Good morning, Liu Scientist.
1: Bonjour.
0: How are you this morning?
1: Bonjour.
0: Mira que yo tengo friends from one of my
1: mistakes. Dale, bonjour, como from one of Team Mohawks.
0: Be, you tell them Mohawks, be. Rizal, lo fuerte.
1: Emi, diferent.
0: So you were starting to sing in the morning, yes, especially the second half, lo France de Morocco, France mi putum, mi just putum number 2 point blem, mi tole sa toka less than
1: 5 minutes,
0: yeah, less than 5 minutes, mi putum second point blem finis, mo mi bin score first point Mbappe, mi score first point naya second point mi go finis, so 60 mi start 70 minutes naya concede lo first second half. More France be lead by 2-0. Morocco is 0. More France mi score 2 goals in his.
1: How much
0: so by me? By me tell him say got 20 minutes straight. So good luck. By me tell him say 27 minutes from begat injury time. By me added into so. Now he stop mi 2-0 France mi lead and. So sempat mi ask him naya you tell him lo top of the head blue you know mo ding ding wa just pangam no mo one bigam so one we start look nay look se ubegara World Cup
1: by mi franis
0: you look se franis begara World Cup yes
1: sempat
0: emi sem tell him se
1: o sem emi eso se pamita le si lo chicta digam lo volcar lo fútbol
0: yes
1: so serio lo volcar time we está cosem
0: you look se emi está wibo
1: está cosem you look up
0: you watch out mo you look time we play y pagan wana le pagan tu pagana
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1: o sem time you look in Mbappe him one
0: yeah
1: nah I mean level money play
0: emi emi true mo speed blem mena mi talem se since lo first game blem O sea, mimi watch in Brazil mi ble.
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1: Som se lo han spend man, pero lo han spend man lo a lo different man we.
0: Never help mo kata.
1: Only put un smile of explore.
0: Yes. So now that you lay support, but support too, that I say, Le Bleu, give him back, man, you man. And I say, man, it's just one simple reality. But I say, but if you got him back, and you come back to sports, you may believe me support him game the field. I say, if you want to, Mr. Nae, I say, if you want to, Mr.
1: Taylor, tell him, before me, tell him, one name, one tell him, Tap no bueno el family stream lo trato de estar tuning lo en Instagram for full camel family down lo Salma Province Taxi yeah. City much lovely lot of this money y cantan el family play mi lo Malamba esos rupo lo mi everyone y mi cantan lo pena ma gran carrera lo mi malpongo y camel mi lo capital lo city Sheva Province mi Nuyaleng Ubni down south Tafea Province
0: yeah
1: Couple of company blue this morning and you family with up genuine outside the country lo this morning since 6 o'clock. Kasem Maya Mikamplo Michonem tie inside the studio.
0: I love
1: thank you, never tie. So again, thank you to much be. Something we want to tell me. Taina. You shall make that you come down low FMF, huh? That you come down low FMF? La panka, huh? Tragi pak
0: all student.
1: No.
0: Hey.
1: Tragi pak lo. Plus lo la France gam.
0: No.
1: Yes.
0: Sure.
1: E me wel lo plus lo wase ma pa pase a
0: pa. Yes, yes, yes.
1: E plak lo trak.
0: No.
1: E fas. E lo get tif different couleur plo vatio.
0: Pe no look save couleur
1: plo. No. Apa? Apa? Inside lo a? Flash.
0: Doro ya.
1: Be after I blew me sawa chotim kuti look be CDF full about ultra plom French commission. Oli stop oli pak ulpa.
0: Sorry.
1: Ah. Oh that do inside.
0: Do ya.
1: Look looms. CDF you do not say ya CDF. Lu CDF. You put a bear mas track blo. Lo pasa te salu plisa. Ah. Oli sa town. E fast
0: sure. Yes. True. Yeah. Ben, now we stop now, Sam. I'm do pay me take one short 30 second video no more. Short 30 second video is that called by me Teo Merelo MP Matai, Kaltapang. Yes, me looks
1: good.
0: Me score him too.
1: Babi, me come as
0: him. Never in the street no more.
1: And the street.
0: Come, campus. No, I'm here.
1: Eno.
0: Yes, me first time me used to come, but I'm little street you. To zero finish. 10 o'clock, me let's wait you, you come outside the car park. If you want to look face blue, smile, yeah.
1: Mami.
0: Want to look smile blue.
1: Wait, man. Mami Demon.
0: Say Ramo. Yes, honorable Emi Matai, Emi, Emi, Emi, when Emi concert lo, Emi concert lo, Emi, let's just play this anymore. Let's stop, let's start with Lia. So, Emi, every time Emi come, but today, Emi, force, Pranisa is koya, look him you, lo.
1: Emi, na Emi, start lo, Tiberen, level, na.
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0: 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Tra lo reply le bi se. Dat nam patu zero lo ke me flak lo Spain sta leme. Ki lo ki reply lo reve. You look. Because I'm not group chat about me, man. I reply already. But otherwise, congratulations. Match is not finished yet. 75 minutes, and we go inside long second half now. Yeah. So from you, we no stop. Lo, you no got any one of them. Kit, we no kit. So by match is not finished straight the time.
1: We no
0: have skipping injury time. Yeah. But otherwise, post Morocco, we come here put 1 or 2 points again. So now we start me tala finish. Me been post to me talem se me look se Franis now when me got a World Cup. Full up oligol tal talem me from se me watch a match from Argentina with them Egypt. No, match in no one in one fair match. They send the referee no good. After now is to make him worldwide, especially
1: me look here.
0: Me he come out of news, got all complaints only come out. He got even got all Fox Sports News, lo US only. 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
1: So something
0: any injury blow any something blow Egypt fear must confirm before but Argentina ref it again no more ego you know more listen of VAR pagan lo by give him this send pe after one post them say so lo time Egypt play against them FIFA you know Argentina be FIFA
1: true
0: yes so all supporters blow Argentina especially Vanuatu sports where You got one, you look, you got one disagreement in the place, eh? Emi, one emwe, emi, stop, yes.
1: Sometimes we come to language, please, me, love another, you bless with Sam.
0: You bless with Sam, say, no, no, come, say, say, FIFA, I think it's the favorite team, eh? Emi, one them, say,
1: from Lomo, say, Blomint, enemy, stop,
0: put them,
1: him, go,
0: One something, what's him,
1: eh? And, Messi, or...
0: Oh, something to do with the team, or Messi, bye-bye. You mean just like I'm no bottom blow him, misave se naya FIFA by me try and best flame too. Even only concert lo point when you concert lo committee blow FIFA blow little say something he rigged. Match me rigged or something happy. FIFA me plug up me caramotol any television company where you want the concert lo ask him questions. Lo match for Egypt with the Argentina. So me one time we start raising my posse me put him out on red flag. Then he say all politics, all corruptionist, all every place. So, όσον μάρπα μιτάλε σε νέα, μάτς νέα, παμινό ίντρες με μιουάτσε μάτς που έτσι είναι.
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0: Yes! 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You want serious issue, yeah. But you saw the time where you got control or especially game money. By for sure, by you try and blow it on them, blow make them money for them, eh? So by you start make them blow Islam go, by one something again, by you just start drop them issue, go down, no. For some say by you tell us, what about the continue no more from the money, what them go down? Power is that what they go down? But man, also me come back by again, all corruption and all politic issues, yeah, all start lo every something.
1: True.
0: You meeting say by me fair too, lo FIFA, by me stand inside, so na me look one clear picture, play man now. And referee, yeah, me save say by me face him, pali panemem. Maybe you want something to start requesting for Lima's plan, remember? Ref or Caramot license plan, want something to say. But otherwise, send me to the story. I mean, one name when you play Google headlines, especially in all of Vanuatu, around the region with them international.
1: You have story about me, or say me, yesterday, which is off no more law, and me, I don't know anything from me, Mr. Rosautis today. Nego yes.
0: Ah, okay.
1: One hour, 30 minutes, 40 minutes, yeah, you and the lawyer.
0: Pritz, MP, Garablo Tula, two orange tablet.
1: No. You only got MP, only go,
0: look, MP.
1: You got MP, ready, blow Piman.
0: Wait. Video, yeah. Tell morning, lo, Protabrit live, lo, Facebook page. Facebook, lo,
1: Prit.
0: Long boy, tell them. You got 30 seconds, but tell them.
1: Prit. Polypem emia blue after you breathe in after you sum lopima.
0: Emia. No true. Emia may look me by him. Last time I look me, I say you must soya, you do right. He said, "Prit, you having this time where you want the wreck?
1: You know the talking.
0: You know talking
1: from you. Sem say you stalo any ambe. You ma fulala ni sabi ya.
0: Or sem mi sa story, sa story and liu lo. One man he swelo imi tutone.
1: Yes.
0: Hey, peko ko mi swelo mi gram se no. Emi no mo fan na. 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Tule istab. Meg talo studio timbli tule lose. For him, namely, me no good, say, I start rubbing something. Mimi Grabby say, but you do, Tim Blue, Lucy is posing man. You know, it's a long as a loomy, start looming as a man. They cross, at least, let me back and me say, hey, you cross loon him. Me tell him good, say, Tim Blue, Lucy is posing man. For him, name me no good, say, stop caram 9 months or something as a map. Time we want to swallow one man, you must make him so, say, you're a Tim Blue. Receive him one way by Gambaga. For me, I don't know, be look away, amazed. When I could him to one day, me say, Frame it on Facebook, we got a little more comment blame. They want Angela, me Angela one day.
1: Same time when you check, but you must redeem, or you
0: must redeem or receive. So
1: you
0: I
1: receive him too. I so either check. You loco, yes. You tell him, okay, fire blame it.
0: Yes.
1: You respond from that, you respond. Ah, you, but you, yeah, problem blue.
0: And me, I Sam, you got all self, fun, Sam, but you look of fun, and you look of fun. But me look not that I look away as no man I cross through. Moya mi kata ting one personal issue against me or one something some. But me not that I look away swelo imi tuko ko. That me look away me. Me look no more I pause. I look as if I cry one him. That I swear bangen. Me say no. But me tell you what. Setim blue illusionist. Pause man. Me I tell you see honesty man. Man I start ram story and blame no be. Say must tell you face blame one them. Me say sometime you must let them all man I start straight love face. What I say man I start talk about what I. Pepe, you must tell us straight love face. What I so. But you know harem. You know, try to make him all kind of chick.
1: Yes, I'm pagan. I'm Naya, pretty dalam otu na hindi.
0: So, good luck, lo, man.
1: Emi, you want something where
0: you
1: start listen. Tapo, you talk about no good mito.
0: Prospos, you got something where
1: you got sign like some outside polyar.
0: I'm not sure. I'm not sure. I'm not sure. I'm not sure. I'm not sure. I'm not sure. I'm not sure. I'm not sure. I'm not sure. I'm not sure. I'm not sure. I'm not sure. I'm not sure. I'm not sure. I'm not sure. I'm not sure. I'm not sure. I'm not sure. I'm not sure. I'm not sure. I'm not sure. I'm not sure. I'm not sure. I'm not sure. I'm not sure. I'm not sure. I'm not sure. I'm not sure. I'm not sure. I'm not sure. I'm not sure. I'm not sure. I'm not sure. I'm not sure. I'm not sure. I'm not sure. I'm not sure. I'm not sure. I'm not sure. I'm not sure. I'm not sure. I'm not sure. I'm not sure. I'm not sure. I'm not sure. I'm not sure. I'm not sure. I'm not sure. I'm not sure. I'm not sure. I'm not sure. I'm not sure. I'm not sure. I'm not sure. I Beti mi lusu no wanem te yavinis.
1: Wanem te yavinis.
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0: 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Posi kata ni personal issues against one man. Talem straight lem instead lo stapa acting around one laughter, one joke, one.
1: Semlo namburu le dalem se stop acting movie.
0: Yeah, so talem straight posu inoklat. You talem straight se mi inoklat. You act there. I think one dedication saura di kalau Sileri Mala. 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
1: I like sky, sky, sky,
0: sky. Tanka, Sileri, Tanka, you?
1: No, you know Tanka, Danka. 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
0: Be you know Tanka, Dangzi. 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Otherwise Hem se Morocks mi glamble no sabe que Morocks.
1: Hey you know.
0: Yes. You know you should support the Morocks. Anyways, one song of the seven play specially dedicated to you. So, song that dedicated to you, Keith Hinge, because I'm going to support you. I'm going to support
1: you. All in four.
0: I'm going to support you. National. I'm
1: going to tell you,
0: Florence, mo good morning lo bus driver we is that driver
1: bus driver bus driver you some lo franish le talem you chauffeur or you conti tu voilà be le je I blue is that lo la route is that lo route okay so ra blue iklu lo a iklu lo speaker be a lo forêt you know lo say say you know make I blue some I you know na say say you know make I blue some I block rap tu le frani face so
0: Look out! You leave signal. Look right. Angel, we use that demo.
1: You give me right, man. Pass you say by fly.
0: You must have said.
1: Nice.
0: Or say by the telephone accident.
1: Trevor, thank you too much. Thank you. Play you.
0: You say telephone say fly. But you must have said Mimi experience him track if fly.
1: Yeah, me too. I'm a lot of man.
0: Yes, you accident. Me track if fly.
1: If fly, solo ta. Mi mena trenet.
0: Mi mista lo one chilo time chilo goya. 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
0: lo one me bagano li segundo me tu corro esta le me.
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0: Malabe.
1: Lo Alex. Alex. Alex.
0: I love you. Cliff, Kevin,
1: I love you.
0: I'll check and receive each other.
1: We are.
0: Cliff, Kevin.
1: Palika.
0: Yaram say Cliff nae mino mo isu mo smartphone. So, yaram say mino mo isu, mino mo isu smartphone. Hem nae mino isu one film mabla tablet one day mene.
1: They hangam little sense. Os mi
0: sabe No from se. Pa hemi masave looks yes. Foni hanga bistata. Os no be. Pa liare every story and bayen. 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
2: Pues no voy a liar a ver una historia sin su empezar a ver mi look light.
0: Thank you, Cliff. All right, and families and friends will start listening. I think by me dedicated one song ago. Now we miss tape. I mean,
1: song blur. 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
0: Now we miss tape. 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I mean, 90 minutes now.

0: No, se me sanfa o se pa mitalem.
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0: Excitement. 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
1: Extra time, 6 minutes and me added in.
0: May finish. You got one life no more. Group Franis, suppose you didn't play celebrate. You celebrate your team, you got semi-final, bro, you go through Lehenbaken, bro, you support them team.
1: Take him extra care, me weekend, yes.
0: All of la family too, where you think, bro, you kaka, you drink one something, one water or something.
1: No, something.
0: One something, you see me.
1: When is it in the morning?
0: You look at it.
1: First of all, you can't play Franis, eh? Why is it in the morning?
0: Productive.
1: Pai tayo pero tu ka bisito pues
0: sia. Remember me a sia.
1: No.
0: Anyways, amena,
1: remember
0: weekend today, Friday started the plan in New York. I started yesterday with which is me test and baby me grande, started the table today. Si lo gatem kuta live live. 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Celebrate.
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1: Hey, me have naya, kemi se, Cyprus. 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Tono vera, todzi. Thank you to much for the KMI blow always tell us to fair dance 9 FM. Now we stop. Time check limit to me 3 minutes plus the fine 9 o'clock. I'm play one song with this we'll come back. I think time me to play song with this we'll come back by one match me finish. But I na KMI I'm really you. Thank you to much everyone else who is listening this morning. Still got more time to start with you guys one time at 10 and then we stop runaway leave. Enjoy this one here coming up your way after this very short commercial break.
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0: 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Time check, Lim Junami, 9:30 straight. And we got inside long studio, lovely. Eee, tram kram klase. All in for him, stand inside the studio, Vinny, sorry, but me look some klase, nice.
1: Class player. Yeah. Hey, pita, frame, frame.
2: True, yeah.
1: C'est pas plastique.
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3: Good morning. All the way from Turba Province, Kamlo Central and Kamlo Sado Vanuatu Tafe Province. R Surpong, everyone. Good morning. You must have a mid morning finish. I mean, nine past nine. And we're going to have a primo was to go. I mean, midday. Hello, Vanuatu
0: Tafe. 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After you feel also when I'm there, where you stop inside the semifinals.
1: Félicitations.
3: Merci, ma femme. 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
0: Congratulations, lo match today. 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
3: Yo.
0: Be celebrate with them here. You missed up project in the semifinals.
3: Yes, oui.
0: Yes. Be mi lugi you wore white uniform when you play today. Mi lugi lo video lo Facebook.
3: Ba emia.
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3: Oui. Bah il stop, pas mi puto mi stop le frame. No matter France, si quoi as far as go even pour ce World Cup. Pas mi puto.
0: You know the warm game outside.
3: No.
0: Mi eh. Even warm game. Even mangele studio.
3: Mi warm no studio. No after pas mi no warm back. From me unique.
0: Yeah, mi original.
3: Original and unique. So pas mi keep mi stop for nous ça wonam. C'est ma go some shit pour Akimi.
0: Yeah.
3: Ah we look on boss for the car for garamigam. Yeah. Mi pas mi keep mi stop for memory. SMM once I
0: knew frame
3: is up forever what employ wanna to United FC Pro League we me first man remember me first man Karim Warum Shetia also one supporter mi bin winim lo wo bigir lagun lo krage et plu mino mo lo cela le mino cela pa di meten bol
1: yes.
3: So c'est them every player will face ever professional player of not will stable mi mi sign them who's this Moses, oh please, Moses.
1: Oh.
3: Hey, Pierre Roblo, DBM.
2: Good morning.
3: we are.
2: Good morning, good morning, bro. Bro, big man, you are from Paradise 90.
3: Public relations officer, bro. Deputy Prime Minister. Yeah. Okay.
5: It's a close one this morning. It's a very close one. This and
1: say your good morning.
3: Hey, say good morning.
5: Morning,
2: big man. Morning, big man.
5: Morning, yeah, it's a close one this morning. By the looks of it, sitting from the position below and now how will Mr. Luke Nair? By
3: Italian strategy, oh,
1: sitting from the position of who?
5: We hope so. By Franis, is going to go inside the final. Because we look where we only face him tomorrow go to the morning.
1: No, Moses, through here, we look single.
3: You used to one penalty. You never disturb him one shooter. Taboo.
2: Yeah.
3: And the match where the morning Mbappe when he got a penalty, he got planned to disturb him.
5: First time in life, look me, look Mbappe, he sweat one penalty.
3: Yeah, from this you out and he got one, close up 30 something degree, 32 degree low poston, two out.
5: Yeah. You
3: climate
5: change
3: bracket.
5: It's a close one now. It's two now he's down inside the semis. It's gonna be a tough one. He'll be with little England too by the game blogger there. But it's gonna be a really difficult round.
3: I
5: think the game blow Fran is today. I think he really need to step up or semi go into the semifinals. What we you missed up label Muslim underdogs. No, bro. This is the World Cup. They bring in every single power, tactic, skill of Ligat Law, Lisabe, making way, bro. They go into the last round.
0: Yeah. And maybe tell them through more some observation where you've been cut, morning, yeah? More thank you too much. Moses, where you service stop giving more contribution towards point of views, blue, especially all matches, even though lo seats blow and now it up, all comments blue are very, very constructive. Lo point of view blue from me, Savas, you know, the support no more from Savas himself. You support by team, you lose now by you, the game, different wagon. Is that it? Is you, eh? Shy,
1: how you true?
0: Yes, is that the
5: boy? Was it? You
0: can
5: make a screen.
0: A
5: full house, even something outside.
0: You saw kind of way, but he said, "Oh, even supported Germany, but Germany been loser. One becomes say, oh, sorry to us." I mean, by reply, I think, I mean, sorry, one.
5: When something wrong the line,
3: Hello.
0: More man, but you was
3: not more, please,
1: bro.
3: PRO, bro, DPM, please.
0: PRO, bro, DPM. Yeah. Thank you too much for again, bro. Service stop, bro. Always service stop, contribute. What them everyone else, same Paul Kaza, and everyone else will stop calling. One more time, bro, contribute the story and bro. FIFA World Cup, 2026, and yes, we give him back a kit, lo performance for today. First point, Osemi Misa, same Papa, even missed them penalty, yeah. But you look crowd
3: Yeah.
2: Why me happy you focus too, lo feel lo same jay.
3: Suppose tete boss you been stop, you been listen when you watch a match, but you are recommended I mitalem si tete all fans plo barak way.
2: M say man, you lay must talem chemini. Moses no, say me one team where you been supporting the last World Cup.
3: True.
2: First time, yes. Me game say me must nawita no mo lo yeah.
3: Okay,
2: yes, where you
3: chemini make sense a little bit.
2: No, quíteme aquí, quíteme aquí, comen aquí, como es. Me give him Pablo kit. You try to run small or before you tell a match. Before you tell a match, you try to run small or vibe inside lo camp. Camp lo Franis.
3: Today the morning. Yes, maybe what's your first off?
2: Is that you got one
1: ambassador?
3: French ambassador, I missed out today.
2: Sorry. Mister lo camp.
3: Mister lo camp.
1: Mister lo pass. Mister lo nigam. Me will extra camp. Le migam. Me tell lo Cyprus inside. Track lo lombasat. You got Hamas vehicle. Stop down low.
2: Sorry. But you
3: Yes, of course.
2: Sorry.
3: Also, me got alarm straight them. Michel Lepassat. Geopolitic or politic between one or two with the fans towards the match. Anti-me business play you will allow government.
2: Yeah.
3: But support the football, friends. One or two me support them football too, friends. Especially you support up one or two we like in football.
2: Yeah.
3: Or you support the French panty.
1: All francophone.
3: All francophone. So I mean understand say, yeah, I know. Whenever me under me brand up, the sport yeah. me different feeling, different atmosphere, different environment.
2: Yeah.
3: So whenever me stop on that.
2: So me come back to sportsmanship, you know.
3: And
2: spirit of sport.
3: Yeah. So me club me second lem me happy low window today. And also one you miss a talent was maybe all acting president. All the stuff, all territoire.
2: Yeah!
3: Yata?
2: Yes.
3: Territory? No! You have a territory finish? So, now you're going to find a match. But I don't know the French. I'm going to put it
1: on
2: the French.
1: No, no.
2: I'm going
1: to put it on the French. You start for say, you start
3: for say. No,
1: Minofos from all Roman Blimitu, you stop.
2: One English student was down to stop, and we got one French side limit.
1: So I ran from hot to double Roman, Hemlick, or Hagen Pro Roman.
2: Yes,
1: I go pay me a ramp, the time that I come quite happy. Franis no mo, mi grami walk out to la kit. Say o stan me kami meblo lo mabli mi. Ah,
3: tamay mi.
1: Tamay mi. Mamo.
3: Ini walk problemin sa.
2: Yes.
3: You wanna mi kami install mo taita in the time. Yes. Emma we go to the cas. Pagkato di program. You go pa mo taita kare me kami install mo yot.
2: Okay.
3: No, as long as you start call hotel you should go to ota. Ibuto me kala
2: hospital. Ibuto kami lo same house,
3: plantehouse.
1: What mena one in a
3: lo
2: pelo hem house lem town you make one house lem town
3: I mean kape one sanit lem specific pem
2: ah I mean no kape
3: you kape more material no more what in youtuber la is free of charge me no got discount no youtuber free
1: from la France
3: espère tu la portable mi match pour today what se mi talem lo previous event lo news mister talem se match between friends buy me one classic football match because
2: no match they clean too.
3: Mena mitalam. Let me one. I mean, friends with the Morocco do like the same football and a little bit similar with some Spain.
2: Yeah. Me understand them. Says football player from Morocco. Time when he young is that when he go to academy of France.
3: No.
1: Full one. Everyone.
2: Plus about everyone.
1: Everyone.
3: Yeah. Everyone play. And most non player when he play.
1: So the French only say. Turn.
3: Or kata when he play the French today. With them some player when he play from Morocco. Only play the national under 21 team of France. Finish, only been playing, some only been playing, yes! Only play with them, only play together, lo friends. But somehow, time selection, they come out. You must probably represent them. Time where did the show, you know, make a final call, or some of the player, will expect it from only cut all passport, lo play, lo friends. But somehow, time you got selection, so only cut all passport, lo Morocco. So, what they want to see, they must go back. So, they did push your arm, said, you got four Algerian, no friends.
2: Yeah,
3: and 100% today, where you look in match today, because you look good, the same day, you look red. and white and blue small no more. Commentator tell me so France to Baraque the full of stadium today. Plus some of Morocco. Yes. I mean no when we meet the mother ding ding me. I mean when we meet Aram local the other the morning. So that in football.
2: Sir, you should look too. You should also look where Tony Mitch blow. After you should look Carablo Francis did that, but you look good. You should look, no majority of the side, like I'm going to support France.
3: Got on group all man all support up France to stop together.
2: Yeah.
3: And he got some all about Pablo Talem straight no match today. I mean one classic football. Why Mitale Wilson from to the team to play very clean football. So far the very beginning he come. Mr. Me like him watch him more play. Me like him. You know, say from Mr. Potter Makemi or Diaz any play. No, but me like him how only play, only display football. And because some quarter final stage, you make him a lot.
2: Yeah.
3: You play good football, you custom stage, yeah. And they make him very good football display and only custom today.
2: Am I too?
3: Yeah.
2: Am I too? But I mean, one different level.
3: And now you got 3 billion. Push only out now, 3 billion.
2: You mean him only finish low?
3: No, quarter final.
2: Quarter final, only out with them three, close up almost 3 billion.
1: Am I a lovano to
3: you?
1: Lovato.
3: Vato.
2: But I'm going to start coins at the same year.
3: Semi, I'm going to go 4.
2: Sorry, Tomas.
3: You win, you got 6 billion.
2: Sorry, Tomas.
1: Yes.
2: Some country, you tremble find them kind money.
3: You stop no one said the knockout stage for the pool games. You have the pool games no more.
1: One billion eighty million. 1.8 billion.
2: Damn. Yes. True.
3: Yeah. I mean, big money if I make them. Match today. Some little straight. French even make a first step. Potential semi-finals. First team.
2: Yeah.
3: Plus book my semi-final sports. And they make him challenge Lonara for trivial match with champion.
2: But from in the beginning, what I mean, watch him especially first games.
3: No.
2: You make me come stop in CWC, Mr. Anlem. Especially Tamu, Brazil, Mr. Pet, with them all our teams will stop it. Osem, you mean you are Morocco with them, Brazil to play in Kiko Fesuane, 0-0. But Franista, me play. Everyone is starting to look and say, no, attack Lofranisi, he's not on the level. You miss a mention him, go home, come Kasem now, eh? You miss a look or performance play, even Mbappe, me miss the first penalty play, but you look second, you look first point. No.
3: Nasty too much.
2: Mimi look first point in meeting both Kiklo Ronaldinho.
3: Yeah.
2: Yes. Okay. Lo 2002 World Cup. Where you been playing against him, England. Sema kind kicker where you think say go outside. Barely second no more you can say.
3: And point blood in the two blood Usman Dembele.
2: Yeah.
3: I mean similar Usman Dembele. Where Usman Dembele been school stadium, yeah, Boston.
2: Yeah.
3: Atrick. We scored 3 points at the time.
2: Yeah.
3: And today we can score number 4 points blame FIFA World Cup with the 4 goals. Focal sofa and Losemax Stadium. I just want to believe me today. And Tulo said, Lo Mbappe, me come blow equalize with them. Lionel Messi back in with them. 8 points. 8 points. World Cup 2026 FIFA World Cup history. And Eling Allen, me got 7 points. And Mr. Bien, Lo Tuvola with them all. Nara one with the Stakam Bien with we are Lobisha, but me forgotten me, Mr. Win emblem.
2: Yes, and Ronaldo.
3: No. Cristiano Ronaldo, me cut no more two, I think two, okay. 2 points, so far. Two, yes, two or three.
2: Yeah.
3: Yes. But, man, Mbappe, me can blow score today with the one nice shot, and me can play close to Lionel Messi.
2: Really?
3: Yeah, I mean one.
2: All young player?
3: Yeah.
2: Okay.
1: And then one grave.
2: You try to give him a time one, before, me got one something too, but talk about especially, I'm one previous match, yeah?
3: Mm-hmm.
2: But you try to give him a time update, leave me blow quarterfinals where me start?
3: Okay, France semi-first team, we blow reach him semi-finals. After the first quarter-final match today in the morning. And they can beat Morocco 2-0. And congratulations to every one of the football fans, for the support of fans.
2: Yeah,
3: congratulations to Ivola. Felicitations to the team Ivola. France will make him through today for some first team. And to first team in Europe, reach him quarter-final. And Ivola, he got 2 teams no more. He play against some European country. He got Morocco and officially Morocco me out today. Yeah. No more got any African nation in Mr. NCAA all final round law.
1: Quarter finals.
3: Yeah. I mean, semi finals. So I'm out there, no? Morocco is the only country in African nation when I represent them.
2: I represent Morocco.
3: Sorry, but I'm not going to say I represent them Africa. No more from say, you look on post about coach blow Africa or Football Federation President blow Morocco. I say, we are not presenting African nation, we are presenting Morocco. I mean, for them, no more for the plan they post, oh, Morocco, me represent full Africa. But no one way, yes, from play, you know, shall compete with Morocco, you can consider one of a FIFA World Cup. No, you must compete with them, African nation. So, by you meet all the so, yes, congratulations, all friends. Tomorrow, 6 o'clock. Tula Prata?
1: You got two matches tomorrow.
3: Tomorrow, 6 o'clock in the morning. No, one match tomorrow.
1: Sunday.
3: Belgium versus Spain. And total straight with Tula. Mi sabe se plan de Spain, Spain supporters lo a country. Mi sabe se ka plan de Belgium supporters lo country. Pe match for tomorrow. Ba mi talen right Tula na ya. While tomorrow ba jole si looking match. Match tomorrow ba mi one speed match.
1: Speed.
3: Yeah.
1: Okay.
3: Ba Belgium ba mi game every best plan. Pro down in Spain tomorrow. Mm. And 100% ba mi game tomorrow. Pro down in Spain. Pe lo side of Spain with them quality football, skill football only cut. Only sabe make one difference tomorrow too. You make a Lamine Yamal
2: former champion by me play with the Multivilla. Yes, the Red Devils.
3: You know former champion, current champion, Spain.
2: Yes, yes.
3: Play Europe.
2: Ah, yes, play Europe.
3: Yeah.
2: Okay.
3: But the last Belgium may experience quarter semi-finals finish.
2: Yeah.
3: Quarter finals. At this time, Spain. Yeah. Semak. So tomorrow match by me very very classic football back again. By me more by got more rhythm inside the football. Lo match because you say finish that you look at the match between USA after the brand of pressure where a Belgium make up concerning one player of USA where I make some official red card.
2: Yeah.
3: Also name them. Then after you look political floor at the football with the FIFA, with the United States.
2: We gotta make back inside.
3: Only gotta make back inside for the number one statement, no article 27, plus cancel them red card. Then you know cancel them, sorry. Suspend them red card.
2: Is that who your man we involved for again? Man we involved.
1: Donald Trump.
2: President of the country one time. One time involved.
3: That's it.
2: One time we can put red card on hold. For them article.
3: From article 27, we can tell last time we been up in 1962. Damia Karishna from Brazil.
2: Yes.
3: He been got one. I mean, been out of semifinal. Semifinal. Out of semifinal.
2: Yeah.
3: For them, lo time you know got one automatic recall when them law or regulation where tell them say okay that you and after you know more play you know been card all the time with them thinking you know article come up lo let them Donald Trump he only review back like after ask FIFA president go back lo disciplinary committee lo FIFA then only tell them say okay me will suspend them no more cut in my life but only suspend them no more cut. Lo allow them play, lo ami play. Allo temia football federation lo Belgium only not happy, and even Europe only not happy. Only not happy lo decision lo FIFA president with him Donald Trump with him all narrow one will start jello body. Lo allow play come back to play from anyone that red card. Okay, suppose you by make sense with him two yellow card by a little bit same. Okay,
2: yes,
3: ami let. But me ami direct red card. So lo regulation by FIFA even now you mean report for him stay zoom even OFC stay zoom even all football lo all stay zoom. You cast him that red card, you suspend. One or two months, official, done.
2: But after him, we only been making lo from request of Donald Trump. Yeah,
3: Ben.
2: Suppose we have been carrying red card again, but I mean, it's a play blow 3 years.
3: No, it got all penalty no more. We only making them back again.
2: Okay.
3: But for by you mean, no, seven dispute him, Ben. Now, we France, me ask him about Olize. I got a play blow England again. He ask him, blow, only suspend them all cuts, blow that. FIFA when he respond? No.
1: True.
3: Yes, official. No, that's why I did them. Look, Michael Olise from France, is that play? I'm play safe. For us, very important. I'm
2: going to play.
3: I'm going to play. For us, I'm going to play. Hopefully, I'm going to play. And 100% I'm going to play. But I'm ask him, from Federation of France, ask him, even Federation of England, only ask him, only suspend them all, kata, allow them all play free. But somehow, decision came out yesterday, confirm no. So, this is political.
1: Conflict of interest.
2: Conflict of interest from all the country blame. I think men only just make one exception no time.
3: Me no sabe, I think all narwan establishing all nara football player, all former football player, all referee establishing. This is ne ista kamplo ista putum interest lo football ino mo interesting.
2: Yeah, you know.
3: That you come and say to them politic plo you Trump plo you control them football.
2: Yeah.
3: But ino good ano? Pasus lo pa ino good. And when we start, you look at the match Argentina versus Egypt.
1: Yeah.
3: Match
2: here? Sorry. I'm going to go to the headline.
3: When we become true, the president of the football federation, yes, it's me chat them. Conscience for semi-cat something. Lo so right,
2: let me look at me. Stop story and small.
3: I mean,

0: decision by FIFA e kata mas 1 2 3 chances pro Belgium sorry Egypt supposed to let no settle match 2-0 after 2-2 me okay that's football let me good pe kam the last point and Argentina no e from e kat one foul e been up invest them you been watch them that one foul been up invest them be lo penalty e outside the penalty box team out outside the penalty box lo cross up lo corner flag lo side of flag 3-3 referee blue whistle okay na e kam lo side lo Egypt narset e kat one foul been up invest them the penalty box one play me be fall down and number two them Mohamed Salah only emi fall down inside the penalty box and the pressure was you look at the match you got one time review no more the VAR only review pro
1: full down
0: yeah bello foul where France make we are make oh yeah sorry no France Argentina Belgium
2: refi take condition
0: yeah and make Argentina only replay three one two four time
3: four
0: time where me outside me no one I mean at the one score you know that pe emi play Mohamed Salah yes for me penalty box driving blame the point pe samo referee me not take decision lem even VAR me no camp lo recall look back lo when we stop this game on then came no money full down ball will win lo penalty box we money full down lem
1: we
0: na ne ko lo go lem and me same decision where ball we EGB even far lem Argentina lem ball if like am kasem lo score lem after the cancel the point for EGB so I mean totally different same show and also you miss a story no more you miss analyze more thing and blow day got all man bien lo everything you make got all disciplinary committee plus FIFA list up you make got all FIFA one post money me looking about that say bali only officially suspend them Spanish refia but when I go me look of Facebook then me go make a research me back and inset for final match post me true or no and me final match officially me know I mean one rumor story I mean one fake story well you know even cancel them anything them I'm still ref yeah
2: from time miracle of Facebook you must go correct information
0: yes
2: out of Facebook or correct information
0: one brother is there me lay a lot of group me lay a lot of bultai all squad hey vlera Mbappe pa no sable tumore dalem tete pa no sable tete tumore ya from me kasa one injury the training so time you make one one mention you make one the brand lo French football for no information and you make car straight to talk the detention confirms no killing we me ready blo player can some rogo the morning hey pero no sé hey lo tan mi
2: from baby si resulta
0: me yes but the only thing where you pay me one woman baragwe se lista o something also me I'm no me stomach headline ayo lo fe World Cup kon senem na tok tok lay gilen baby mi respond lem pe wo 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mane ale no kuti cross lem I grab it I make one sati kam lo Mbappe se you apologize lo mi o ba mi make him sem kishu mi make him lo Ronaldinho amigo lo chill for violence man against a woman
1: kan
0: ya yes but Mbappe me respond good em tal woman is me tal lawan friends was but man from respond lem em to pat racist lo kiran Mbappe say football
1: tabu
0: itu pat racist lo football you want to save the football so good and you look on my watch din me make lo speed me man ya plug man ya
2: high speed me one
0: streamer me one
2: yes man only stuck on live
1: only video online
0: influencer
2: influencer
0: yeah but
2: he must be in the call
0: yes but lo one time
2: we say me step Messi blo me penalty
0: time we cap verde only Lucia
2: yes
0: for the match in dinner and for you look at the background you got plan this week against him you all black man and speed lo time you got everything and sway all in all small sway and me got a mama plus sway when Argentina fans only giving problem and only against some black skin
1: true
0: yeah
2: true
0: yes and
2: best stream I've been receiving on behalf
0: yeah you know good so I'm not with the headline and Naya FIFA is a review back lol something so and but the football in my role
2: yeah
0: balong in my role local complaint me still come pile up me say only 70 and but the football in my son so this is how football is you miss have a cross Even no bisa iapin, iapin, iapin apa no

0: Ibi na belo bisa lo templo ifira o dem galaxy kan rau rau pla pla pla pla and blode football e mas rol.
1: Yeah. Metro.
0: Yeah.
1: Be emeno se ma tagi tu mas kit lo save kami mi ko indi tel tu le mebli mi save tokpo tu.
0: Yes.
1: Efronia remo. Just follow the show. Suppose you want post about lo Facebook. Facebook is a straight place for information.
0: Yes.
1: Unless I'm one media company. Or simply you should look BBC.
0: You must trust them. Amen.
1: You must trust them. But suppose you look at me one international post. You out. You go lo Google back and you follow up them back and make them research them back. But keep by give me talem.
0: Sunday.
1: Yes, we give more updates for games. So by the game place.
0: Tomorrow 6 o'clock. Spain Belgium. Or simply talem this. By one good luck game.
1: Red Devils.
0: Red Devils.
1: Coming to take it.
2: Après dimanche.
0: Dimanche.
1: From Reveille, no, no. Reveille, no, no. I'm going to buy me massa water Belgium tomorrow. I'm off from Spain.
0: I'm from the Spain, huh?
1: Yes.
0: You know, sorry, the portable is
1: available.
0: Portable is available. Blue.
2: Take it, please.
1: Ah, le, le, le, le. Nah, Mr. Tok Tok, no more.
2: You got cinema, Fantech Tech Pro.
1: I take it back.
2: You got join a team now with us.
1: You will join team. But you join a team now.
2: Normalize.
1: No, so I'm going back to talk to you through. Last time,
0: I'm going to one. Oh, she did the shit, Lem. I'm sorry, Dilo Sande. Good morning. Good morning, Prata Richetti Y. I mean, stop all the way to Solomon Island, and I mean, Sasili Block Kitchen, yeah? No, Mr. Sasili Block Kitchen.
1: Tawi, Tiamere. Tiamere, Tawi.
3: Tawi, me, Shelomania, you know you.
1: Tawi, you live lo Paradise 98 FM, how are you in the morning?
3: Ah, good, good.
1: I think you watch a match for the morning.
3: Oh, yes.
1: Okay.
3: Oh, I mean, I normally the match when talk no first place time.
0: Like you must play what's your friend is from Minerva Remy Gal.
3: They ask me about say how now England keep when them talk me tell me wala.
1: Yes.
3: Me say you must have say tamul e mo liquid kit. Only loose lol pulkem. Only come more strong.
1: Mm.
3: And every team we go to World Cup yeah. Only strong.
0: You we need to talk to them lol man say we need to talk yeah. You begin to
1: get phone. You begin to insert sorry, Tawi Richard. You begin to coach Richard Iway. She coach me high chief. Tawian high chief coach Richard Iway. We all the way to Solomon Islands. All the way to Solomon Islands. More me invite them to play. Me story and small thinking them towards match for the morning. Yeah.
0: I want them Clifford.
1: More.
0: I want them Clifford. I mean, play Fira.
2: Clifford.
0: Clifford. Torricalo.
1: Okay.
0: I'm lost. I'm lost. Tawi emblem.
1: Tawian Clifford to play stop chat lo. To play stop lo all the way to Solomon Islands. So me giving back you Tawi coach Richard Iway you story and small thing the match for the morning with him now we missed up enter them semi finals now.
3: Tawi talk before me tell them sorry or me take one minute silence or 1 second silence lo you with them nara colleague.
2: Richard, you got some villa, but no.
3: No, Tawi.
2: No.
3: But this time, every team is prepared. La team we first time play we one small population.
1: Yeah.
3: We only them that Argentina. Hello.
1: Sorry.
3: Ose me so me one picture say every team is prepare.
1: Yeah. Made true.
3: So, let me one mistake. You make one mistake. But you facing inside of you.
1: Mm.
3: The one side when you put about say sometimes you me think about all player.
1: Yeah.
3: But you must have the learn today. Coach now is the RM team.
1: Maitro.
3: You have a cut all good player Hamas. You have a cut Temi Hamas. But suppose you know the RM put coach no make him work play. By team you know have a perform. And suppose you watch him cook. Or some full up man or little MC TT Deshaun MIA. But the way coach so far. He look Now yeah, emi ko pasem semi final par vous semi ko Thomas.
2: Ya.
1: Mais trop.
0: Before Richard TikTok information about the decision. Emi ti only coach lo history lo FIFA World Cup. Lo make plan de win lo FIFA World Cup. Did it show? Yeah. And maybe since 2006. Yeah, very true.
1: Okay.
3: So to support up lot at lo frani se mi understand ma.
0: Yeah.
3: Save. So coaching me also. So it's supposed to watch him put how we me captain he got a World Cup. He got more some one coach, he got a World Cup. Now we are number he got more some number two time when he go has a final. In a row, yeah. He got a World Cup in it. He got some final illusion. Now we go have some semi-final. And me go too much.
1: Yeah.
2: I made it. No one.
0: You never forgot them in 2018.
3: And me will say, he get the show and me blow England, he no blow France. Yeah. So, I'm going to congratulate them on France this morning. Mm-hmm. So, you know, Thomas, I suppose you know, had one coach when he's there with him. Or say man, we got an example. Say now, young man, only cross, or man, pressure only cross, lah, Ancelotti.
1: Yeah.
3: Or say man, we talk about that. Say, and we got many shot time too much.
2: Yeah, me too.
3: Sabe.
1: Yeah.
3: And support only giving time leh. Lo, for more year, I look how pressure, but me display one different football blow time blow. So she watch pressure lo 2002. Pressure lo 2002, you know, look him kasi.
2: No, no, no, I finish.
0: Me talent. Me talent lo tu la.
1: Me talent tu.
0: I'm going to go to the next one. Ah, you need to celebrate the moment, then after you focus on another match. What's it, no?
3: Yes. I'm very important. I'm very, very important. But you're reaching one semi final. I'm going to see something.
1: Yeah.
3: It's no World Cup no more.
1: Yeah.
3: You pass the local qualification, but you can't continue inside the World Cup.
1: Yeah. Man, no. Mate,
3: So, support up on fan where all team look at only out this even only no winning World Cup. They all supposed to have it for one.
1: Yeah.
3: From blow you qualify him in easy.
0: Yes, right.
3: So you can support up low one team. Suppose team blow you out, you supposed be happy from team blow you and you qualify he play inside the World Cup. Amen. I'm very, very important.
1: Made rule.
3: So or say me team blow me or say me tell beginning say football and me start blowing England. It true say me got one star. Am I true? But suppose you know England, or you know save who you did the show. I don't know. Ronaldo blo Brazil, Ronaldinho blo Brazil. They from who? From England, no?
4: Blo, talam lo England, no mo. You must understand in football. Brazil le, mi football.
0: You must understand.
4: Brazil, emi define football, emi format in football. It is all formation 4-2-3-1. What say kamo tuwa?
3: I'm going to play football.
0: Me tell them thank you, Lopranis.
3: Me tell them thank you, Lopranis. Me tell them thank you, Lopranis. Me tell them thank you, Lopranis. Me tell them thank you, Lopranis. Me tell them thank you, Lopranis. Me tell them thank you, Lopranis. Me tell them thank you, Lopranis. Me tell them thank you, Lopranis. Me tell them thank you, Lopranis. Me tell them thank you, Lopranis. Me tell them thank you, Lopranis. Me tell them thank you, Lopranis. Me tell them thank you, Lopranis. Me tell them thank you, Lopranis. Me tell them thank you, Lopranis. Me tell them thank you, Lopranis. Me tell them thank you, Lopranis. Me tell them thank you, Lopranis. Me tell them thank you, Lopranis. Me tell them thank you, Lopranis. Me tell them thank you, Lopranis. Me tell them thank you, Lopranis. Me tell them thank you, Lopranis. Me tell them thank you, Lopranis
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4: 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Doctor Ken.
1: Yes, ma. What am now Tawian coach Richard Iwai. What am now you got to tell him lol fans blow. England do el estar edible watch team lo kata pa mi perform
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4: Thank you atinya. 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
0: Lo bisa finish.
1: Yeah, okay.
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1: Mm.
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0: 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Yes.
4: Suppose si mi lose, be a good loser. Emi anum.
1: Ham. Straight up dog.
4: Be minate megem kanya we are semblo saman tam ti mi lose. 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
0: Ada.
4: Mimi mantem ah.
1: Dia mere tahu Clifford. Dia mere.
2: Murah kok.
4: Dia mere.
2: Aku tahu.
4: Mimi mantem apa World Cup ni mantem tekan chance up lo. Dalam thank you lo every fans lo kena tu, especially all parents. Mantem every girl lo listaran lo kena tu.
2: Nice one.
4: Who have I been watching all girl lo kena tu di play?
2: Yeah. Nice one.
4: Play. He's playing one football where me totally different. All past years, all girl, all travel.
2: Yeah. True.
4: Nice one. Thank you, Lord. Praise be, blah. Hopefully this time we go by football, all woman, by me change. Anyone, you missed a call, one different approach. Yeah?
2: Nice one.
4: So once again, thank you much for full for Nato.
2: Nice one.
4: Especially small island, Romelu Tenuku. Thank you much, Lord. Praise be, blah. Thank you, Lord, Coach Richard, because we have a useful experience. Blah,
2: nice one.
4: One professional coach, block nice MLP one. Team. Thank you to your coach Calfo, experience blame. Tau, block if it all technical abilities blame. Just you watch him game, if I play them, New Zealand, I come here, me, with them, all tournament, all games, I come here, me, all mistakes, blame, blame, me, cost them, blah. But this is football, so, me, look forward to next, remember, it happened next. Nah, so, anyways, Faftai, blah, blah, all press, blah, thank you, Tau, Faftai.
1: Nice.
2: Nice. Flag fly.
1: Story lo morning. More yes we give him back any colo Tawi Richard Iwai. Any dedication you want to give out before you fly them story and Bimi?
4: So me tell finish you to flap lo Brazil. Team blue to play lose finish. Tawi you sabe kamling England pe narawan lo sabe kono Franis. Mwana marketing kita dalam thank you all especially you mia me really happy lo how for not to increase about soccer.
1: Yeah.
2: Nice one.
4: So me want to tell them say suppose one small nation or same team lo Africa ya we and we qualify with small population lo and we go to World Cup you me to you save make it and me can plant lo support.
1: Yeah.
4: You me to watch World Cup. You mean me save make him? Me depend now, lo how we all big man play me only committee to what? Okay. Suppose you want them say me save qualify lo next World Cup.
1: Mm.
4: And me, Mr. Polo Savini. Yeah. So when I'm telling thank you, lo how you look, you know before me never look any better. Suppose you look now here. He start all beginning. If an old woman only support the football, be the old man back.
2: Metro.
4: Come you talk about football. No, woman, you know, and then one name your football. Then now you're the day. All woman only support the old man back.
1: Yes.
4: So, yeah. And one foot something, huh?
1: Yeah.
4: No, you miss a very old woman together. You miss support with them spirit plus sport. Okay. One friend, play you team, let me lose, you know. You appreciate them from Emmy Hart when we qualify.
1: Yeah.
4: On team you play long for the road, they qualify, but only come going to
1: chat. Yeah.
4: So, Emmy Hart, I'm going to tell them all fun for England. Support with them spirit of sport. Win, be a good winner. Lose, be a good loser. I think Emmy Hart, thank you.
1: Thank you, Thomas. Thank you, Thomas.
2: Nice weekend, Livola. Nice weekend.
1: Look at me soon. More take him extra care. Nice weekend one time, but look at me back soon.
4: Okay.
0: Alright, answer me. Bonjour.
1: Yeah.
0: Bonjour. Jonah, Jonah.
1: Angel morning.
5: Father, what are you father? We cry 3 times, baby. No, bisa. You be cry 2 times from 2 points.
2: Hey, bonjour, monsieur le vice ambassade.
5: Bonjour, mon frère, ça va?
2: Oh, comme t'habites-tu?
5: Moi, je dirais très jeune Mbappé.
2: Hey, mi Tadiola, you Saharan Tadiola, lo Paradise 98 FM.
5: Old boy,
1: you
5: Yes,
2: I think
5: but
2: the last three
5: because
1: she's banging
5: now.
1: Yes. Yes, Angel, I think
5: I'll
1: take
5: them
1: on
5: the
1: picture. The one, Angel. Angel, let me one. Simply happy man. Everyone happy man in the morning.
2: Everyone happy man, pe weekend blow, brother, it's just off.
1: Emmy chess, by Vitale, say weekend blue, big money, make him ready for you. So, yeah, enjoy your weekend. They also used to mention him earlier. Enjoy with them extra care all time.
2: Yes.
1: From say Emmy weekend, yes. Semi final, so we still want them. Enjoy my games.
2: Menace, brother, do you know some say you enjoy with them care, pe? You know, enjoy with the one grand girls and Cliff.
1: From Angel and Misa Vese, Cliff and Migata,
2: no,
1: boundaries.
2: No, no,
1: no, no, last time I me ring, no, you know the day, life was fast. From Naimi Talem. Imitalem koko
0: You on camera blue.
1: Good morning long you Mr. Paul Kasa.
6: You Flatria in Tato Studio. Good morning Louis Flatria.
2: Malbon.
6: Traffic. Emi se time say you run no track. You no video call from by Emi.
1: Ah. Emi
0: You stop.
1: Emi no be from Mr. Traffic.
0: But you say
1: Why me just stop him traffic?
0: No, he said the road. Road.
1: Very good.
6: Thank you, Floyd. Let me flash. I press. Thank you, Floyd. Let me flash.
0: No. Talam.
1: Flu.
0: No, I'm getting excuse of flu.
1: Flu. Me just come low walk today.
0: No, I'm getting excuse of flu.
1: Flu 2 days. Or same kid. Let me be loose. Full last week.
0: No. Me got the reason.
6: Kafa.
0: You listen.
1: Ah, c'est ça.
6: Kafa. Me medicine blue flu.
0: Hey, look.
1: Tahu.
0: Kafa.
1: Emi alo wey kam tok lo radio no got voice. Be good morning lo you brother Paul Kasa. Thank you to mas plus ave calling am lo morning eplo. You miss Torian Small mi save se team play by Mr. Play lo
0: Sunday lo 8 o'clock.
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6: No, time for you need to refresh. You need to refresh. Talem se good morning tay Paul Kasa. Thank you blo mi. If I
1: call
6: him, you
1: lot
6: disturb him, you
1: lot disturb our. Ah, okay. Sorry, we're kidding, guys. I'm disturbing you. Kidding, disturbing you. But yes, you started the block game blue, you lost Sunday.
6: You know, I think
1: Nana, but you just know what?
6: No, me got one program, but me go
1: lotale. What I'm know, you got lotale, lo listeners, lo football, what them all fans, lo England, will start ready, bloody watch him game, lo this coming Sunday.
6: England, you play, nobody buy me roar, lo. Buy me roar.
1: Sempre tayo talagang Brazil inside lo cafe ngayon, grasye. Yes, pe team lo Brazil. Team lo Brazil, newaya.
6: Newaya.
1: Flurry. You got any shout out you want to give out the morning ya, pa pertekasa?
6: Kami kami shout out di kalau Bruno mo sa wistan isin at tamu out there, bro.
1: Hemi to klo mi flasi pa mi lino masa reggae memon e. For some time ino hemu anin sen loka family family man.
2: Family like empute man na trap.
1: Merci monsieur. Merci. Hey, Ah, thank you too much. Thank you too much for the casa. Pay me catch up. Pay me catch up. And thank you.
6: Thank you, Lev. Congratulations.
2: Oui, ba.
1: Ah, congratulations lo sa potablo franis ya.
2: Congrats. Nice weekend Leo.
1: Lo para tayo Snyder.
2: Nice weekend Leo.
1: Nice weekend Leo. Take extra care lo weekend.
2: Is that?
6: Sa potablo where? Beach na malo.
2: Hello.
7: Hello.
1: Yes.
2: Félicitations. Félicitations.
0: Merci, merci.
1: Bon, il s'est ouvert.
2: Ok.
1: Thank you, Thomas.
6: Ok, c'est bon, c'est bon.
2: Ok.
1: Allez, va à la maison.
2: Allez, avec toi. Laisser.
1: Thank you, Thomas. I think Pami give him, thank you too much for the casa. Pami give him lo kit any last something lo add on before you me run away the studio.
0: Yeah.
1: Now we Mr. Pinchet to shift lo joy.
0: But thank you too much, monsieur. Thank you too much, scientist lo opportunity.
1: No
0: where you Mr. Cut since the very beginning lo opening lo FIFA World Cup. You Mr. Cam lo on last days lo and them one lo outstanding FIFA World Cup. So far away with me first time, time you looking three Osh Nation and me Austin FIFA World Cup. And you may come blow you miss our dog board, you may be in preaching 1 minute before opening the FIFA World Cup. You may make a noise stamp plan there and you may unite them all fans, especially football supporters, start lo not of to customer support now to for continue to watch some soccer. And you say soccer, I'm unique, I mean cut plan the support of Vanuatu. So tell them thank you to everyone, every fans from 48 country where you like qualify and some where all country because they don't qualify, only not qualify for FIFA World Cup 2026. But you like continue to give him support of football and thank you too much. So message to me as normal every day, please, every weekend around the corner, I call every fans for Franis, support normal with them, good spirit of sports, no abusing you, no alcohol, so much, or cover, but take me light. Take him enough,
1: yes.
0: At least for celebrate them, win blood team, blue today. But and blood team, we want to wish him every eight blood team. Thank you, lo Morocco, where me come blow first time, me travel up again, lot this morning. And now I got no more
1: close inside the quarterfinals.
0: Seven, now I got no more seven country, stop yet, lo compete, lo final eight, lo FIFA World Cup. While him start to talk, he got three more team stop, finally, me reach even his semi final spots. And you may get narrowed to a 3 team start, a 6 team start. And you may up wish him all 3 or 6 team best for Lakotarlo games for tomorrow, Belgium, Spain. And they got, he must get one, he must out. And whoever me out tomorrow, you must be at the best loser. And we are win also one best winner tomorrow. And Sunday, you may get another 2 more months to go for more team. And Lopez, I got final 2 more months. Through my goal semi final, so yeah, all final round quarter final months by me come and Los Andes and the Wednesday, I mean semi final sports. So we whoever by me win today, so I mean round quarter final months, Wednesday, I mean semi finals. So by got last final four before you go to final semi grand finals or in grand finals, but I mean you see the small final where you may play from number three place playoff. Then grand final will happen lo number 20. What them two lati we have reached him equal through lo semi final school grand final so by me. Yeah, when it may win, so you may just wish him everyone more best of luck. Thank you to Thomas for Savage Channel me Vlad real time. Monsieur with them scientists, mommy all in four. So we continue block giving update.
1: Thank you,
0: update
1: September.
0: Update lo yes. Matitaxa.
1: Ah, be. Listen now. I mean, as a boy, we take him all info from M. I mean, all info. I mean, every information, I mean, M. No? Yeah, so you look, how we be such a
2: system? Time when you go, time you shoot me, call one fake, and then say, all info will.
1: Yes, you got a fake help, but I mean, Chensky, call a Kia 4 area of no.
0: Yes. Yes, but again, thank you to us. We want to congratulate them every fans for support of friends.
2: Nice one.
0: The hip, only hip,
2: Felicitations, Bagel.
0: Lo, best, lo, France, lo, French, what are, so I think maybe play small background, but you learn small, when them, what's going on?
1: Toruya.
2: Harem.
0: Oh, baik kalau nomor 1.
2: Ah,
0: Yes, I mean, lo fresh water the morning.
1: Yeah.
0: After the drive from you go, me local fans, he full up too much. He full up too much. Packing is start on the bank. Yeah.
1: I have a look, see, got now with that. You can
0: I'll be local fans for spend.
1: Yes.
0: Okay. I mean, opportunity where you can you socialize to get a football. It's football. And I come to football is about unity. So thank you too much to everyone. We'll tune in together today. And traditional of friends camp. We'll be making kaka and me free. Or student.
1: Yes. Money drink cafe.
0: Yes. Or student. I got on camera symbol. Look well, dalam say anytime you want a pass from small cover and up, really start squishing my only some milligam cover. Toto will tell them only some milligam cover.
2: Naya,
0: Naya, la symbol. So, my family, our family, Blimmy and Double Ampai family, forgot about and Vizi. Yes, all this, all the restaurant, current red light. So, yes, thank you back, everyone. So, we wish him everything. Thank you, France from Morocco, Vanuatu. Mimi look on flag from Morocco, one pass, Prodaman, where you salisin. Misa wisa chinin every day Paradise 98 FM Concross to you Isangem flag Lo Morocco Be lo side lo you Lo side lo Trevor side Milo one flash flag Lo Morocco Congratulations lo you And Nicolo Naravla 6 country Will is commit back in Tomorrow mo Sunday Congratulations And may the best team win
1: Good luck
0: And make them success Good luck to everyone And looking me back in lo Monday
2: To the
1: Thank you too much Thank you too much
0: Oh apa to You make work tomorrow back in the morning
2: Yeah you're right
1: You tell me, because I'm making me a living.
0: Yes, merci, merci, merci, merci beaucoup. Lo everything, and thank you back. And I'm looking for the Sunday, the side of me, all info. Thank you, Thomas.
1: Thank you, Thomas. Sports journalist, believe me, law, VBDC, all info. Kiki, Keith, Hinge, inside the studio. Thank you, Thomas, for updates. I think we'll be giving us soap again, so.
2: Much love, your families, believe me, lo North, Kassim, South, you will stop tuning outside the country. You
1: start twin. Tune.
2: Me hurry up too much, baby.
1: Emerson, hurry up too much, baby.
2: Yeah. So, again, shout out to each and everyone. Thank you for support me every time. We start following Paradise 98 FM. The 6 o'clock, same 10 o'clock. Where me sign this with the Monsieur Plumivela with them. All info, me place in Stalo Studio.
1: Yeah.
2: Lo give me all talk save, give me especially to do with them football or maybe make them talk save to do with them life for you me. Lo alcohol even life for you, especially the time we come on weekends or some or some talk save we place put them out. So again, shout out to go each and everyone. Shout out to go every beginning. Lo you guys manage them. We start for them World Cup 2026. Thank you to my little parents. Even all school students, we place allow them all students probably have a stop for a few hours probably watch them game. Mm-hmm. Lo old school Spreevla and Hemi show support Iko Park lo football you call beginning shout out you call every coaches lo every team FC football clubs lo Vanuatu we like spread them out love for football teaching more than beginning back and lo football that football Hemi life for country and tete world Hemi camp lo sabe se Ika to one small country lo South Pacific where Hemi crank lo football team every nara flow and which is Hemi Vanuatu so Hemi from you with me with him to continue blow love him sport football and you need to make him to continue play make him crawl over not to show what me so as a scientist much love for you and look him you lo Monday off
1: thank you to much Jean and with him Cyprus Lopez thank you to much monsieur Cyprus
2: merci
1: no you know monsieur Cyprus I mean monsieur Nongboy
2: yeah, yeah!
1: Be thank you to much pagalo itula blo contribution lo itula sabe
2: kamera. No forget them song ever to put my lo all squad lo friend is elo.
1: Ah okay. Oh yes. And mena by flow good no.
2: Mena by just flow. Mi bele ka tuan mi Harrison blo island lo Marel lo numer. Mi second album blo mi make mi one lo all rising star lo local to ni we lo music so.
1: Mi tu bele mi actually well known mi as lo pues. Lo numero se na wea lo numero huna mi mse no ya Arizona
2: mi make a first album
1: eh time you been sent one album
2: mi se lo even is lo 2000
1: mi grab mi se
2: 2018
1: you been sent lo mi we got that mi been ga mi salo France
2: mi am kim leo
1: ta mi play le mo se Arizona na mi man you got Venice yes but I mean I'm
2: so so I mean second album play me look and me to like and blow titty me come you with them team La France
1: yes
2: so again felicitations me and hello from Harrison all the way from New Caledonia
1: after you tell them lem say Hello, me, Amy. Hello.
2: Hey, bro.
1: 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You mean me, stop quite no more. Me watch him game no more. Be a good winner and be a good loser. But before me, Vladim to double me, want them to tell him straight no more. A man, me point of view, let me say. No, Franisi play tough to mass. A man no more. Thank you, Finish.
7: Thank you.
1: Want to tell him no more. Came to the tensor to mass or predict simply me. And Mr. Franisi make a sem final. A man no more want them to tell him, everyone, where you current to double me, you got me go throughout the weekend. 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
1: μιλούς. I make him all. Every time we meet,
7: hey, you do not stop. You, me, make me three. And me, parlo team, bro. You make
2: me all the caps.
1: Ah, yes.
7: You like mask, put a friend, you like.
1: Yes. No, no, yes. Amen.
7: Thank you to Ariadisen. Thank you to Coach Reset to David Cilia. You
2: do like Karabak to Toplumito.
7: Karabak! Karabak! You make a ton of fun, Supis, eh? Balika, good morning, Lo Argentine. No, Chemini no more. I'm one of the Alo no more.
2: Okay.
7: I'm still listening to the radio.
2: Oh, thank you.
8: Thank you.
1: Thank you. Tiamre, Tiamre, you live lo Paradise 98 FM. Thank you to Mas where you have a answer phone call. Lo, you know got any dedication on the game out the morning?
8: Firstly, congratulations to lo team lo France. After team lo Germany, welcome them on. You me role blanket finish. Brazil,
2: ah. Oh, of a Michael.
8: Sabe se intento di bitisigar. Tata i Cyprus pap soso Abu Saleh Sumbe.
2: Yes, yes, yes. Yes, yes. Yes, yes.
8: Thompson Marango. I think paling kami lu kosem se pai pasti lu ligi one moke ini kai pai.
7: Mister Luke ya.
2: Nah, ya right ya.
1: Ahem.
7: No.
1: Ahem, ya right kek.
7: Paling kaya cik ya.
8: Last time ya kek, koi bilang ke film lo paling kaya, eh, minum uang kaya. 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
1: Yes.
8: Celebrese.
1: Afta pa iwas maut lo pamplemus.
2: Neva.
1: Lo, haus plus eso. Thank you to my friends. Okay.
8: Mi vla sta po nemi vla lo radio. Mi with them squad lo you mi lo office mi vla mo lo trove un track lo service mi vla report to flat discussion with them coach. Head coach Richard Iwai lo morning.
2: Thank you.
8: You know, you mi keep him story on the World Cup mo update information from me got too much coconut radio lo Facebook. Mi kemul man lo sapa.
2: Nice one. Yeah. Nice one. Thank you.
1: Thank you, Tomas.
8: Thank you, Tomas.
1: Thank you.
8: Nice day,
2: Tomas. Nice weekend. Stay safe.
1: Weekend, we'll take care.
8: Na
1: France, Stephen,
8: you got power.
1: Yes, yes, yes.
2: That's
1: all. That's
2: all. Nice weekend.
1: Thank you, Tomas. Thank you, Tomas. 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
1: Paradise 98 FM News, mi Marie-Laure Ludvaun. Vanuatu mo France no kasewan agreement long second phase blongol tok-tok long maritime boundary blong Matthew Mohanta Island. Second phase blongol tok-tok Deputy Prime Minister Johnny Kwana Pona Willy Dim ikolong France long last manis. Long one strong statement long yesterday afternoon, Mr. Kwana poetalem se France mas respectem heritage blong Vanuatu waste blong history blong maritime boundary. Long one Deputy Prime Minister Vanuatu by seeking legal option against some France long mataya, sipos every dialogue avenue in Omogat. Mr. Kwana poi mekem tok tok back again se tufla island ya Matthew Mohanta, emi bin blong France all time. Asian Development Bank look one slow growth long Asia mo Pacific long yaya from energy crisis round long world. 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